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3: I'm Claire Colson with the latest local news and sport headlines. AusNet have announced their new launch of energy-saving videos in five languages and have helped multicultural families in the northeast region. Statistics show 12% of residents in Benalla spoke a different language other than English at home. Local MP Tim McCurdy has thanked community members who signed his petition calling for urgent safety upgrades to the intersection of the Murray Valley Highway and Frank Drive in Yarrawonga. What an absolute nail-biter in the O&M this weekend as the North Albury Hoppers took the fight right to the top team on the ladder, pushing the Wang Magpies to the absolute limit. In the low-scoring thriller, where every single possession counted, the Magpies managed to clutch up late and scrape through with a tough five-point win, taking it 52-47 at the final siren. That's the latest in local news and sport.
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5: 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Let's go to Club Mulwala. Your four-day forecast for the northeastern border. Mostly sunny today, 18 degrees. For tomorrow, partly cloudy, slight chance of a shower and 18. For Wednesday, cloudy, very high chance of showers and 17 degrees. And for Thursday, cloudy, showers and the chance of a thunderstorm in the evening, 16. Currently, it's 11 degrees.
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On Star 92.1, we play Better Music Variety with Cold Chisel Flame Trees. Great to see on Barnsley's Insta that he's living his best life. Just spent the weekend up at the Wit Sundays with his wife, Jane. They make a gorgeous couple. Hello, it's Karen Prate. I hope you enjoyed your weekend. Wasn't the weather absolutely fabulous? Hope it was productive or maybe restful for you. Hey, Clarence Clemens and Jackson Brown on the way. You're a friend of mine. Right now it's Richard Marx with Hazard on Star 92.1.

0: 100% the Northeastern Border, Star 92.1. That is such a good song from Clarence Clemons and Jackson Browne. You're a friend of mine. We love our flashbacks. Mostly sunny today, 18 degrees. It's going to be very wet Wednesday, Thursday at this stage, so you better hunker down. We've got Oasis still to come right now. It's Sabrina Carpenter. This is Manchild on Star.
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0: We're big fans of the 80s, if you haven't guessed, here on Star 92.1, playing your better music variety with Human League, Don't You Want Me. Hey, thanks so much for your company. I hope you got the kids off to school on time this morning. Everyone was happy after a good weekend. Well, this might be something that the whole family can look forward to, and that is a Spring Hotham family getaway. This is valued at $5,500. You could be heading off to the Aalborg for two nights accommodation for two adults and two kids, including breakfast and dinner. You get to hit the slopes with two-day lift passes. There's equipment rental, daily ski or snowboard group lessons. We have resort entry permit, a visit to Big Mustard Dillings Distilling Co. 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Couldn't be easier. Jump over to star921.com.au. Good luck.
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0: 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Wonderful to have you with us today. You know, Bright's Tasman Holiday Park has won a leading award. We'll have info on that coming up with Claire Coulson in local news. And then we'll head back to 1995 for a flashback from Corona and some Queen not too far away.
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14: 12 degrees in Melbourne. Morning fog clearing to a sunny day, a top of 17. 11 o'clock, good morning. I'm David Armstrong. Teachers have voted to accept the state government's latest pay offer, calling off a third statewide school strike at the 11th hour. Teachers, principals and support staff will now receive a minimum pay increase of 28.3% over 4 years. Victoria is now being labelled the assassination capital of Australia after the shooting of crime boss Fadi Haddari outside his Altona home. The 48-year-old was sitting in a car in his driveway when it's believed he was ambushed last night. He's now fighting for life. The gunman is on the run. It's the fourth shooting of a senior crime figure in as many years. Minister Ingrid Stitt refusing to concede whether there's been an escalation in the Melbourne crime war.
15: These are very concerning incidents. They're matters that are currently being investigated by VicPol, and I'm not going to comment on those live investigations. Obviously, our government will continue to support the work of VicPol, and we will provide the Chief Commissioner with the resources that he needs to keep Victorians safe.
14: Police are appealing for public help to catch four intruders wanted over a terrifying aggravated home invasion at Keilor Downs. Released images of two of the suspects. The offenders, wearing balaclavas and armed with firearms and a sledgehammer, forced three occupants, including a 17-year-old girl, into a room, then covered them with blankets as they stole items, including jewellery. After 2 hours, the offenders told them they'd return if $1 million wasn't paid before a deadline. Detective Senior Sergeant Jason Connor says the victims weren't physically injured during the ordeal, Police are treating it as targeted.
8: The threats that they were making to the victims over that two-hour period, which was, like I said, an extremely long time to be threatened at gunpoint. The victims were so frightened by the demands and the incident that they reported it a few days later due to fear of reprisal.
14: Wildlife officers have begun vaccinating more than 5,000 penguins on Phillip Island, protecting them from the bird flu virus. Chief Biodiversity Officer James Todd says the penguins are comfortable around humans, makes the job easier.
9: And for that reason, it does make vaccination a viable option for those populations, particularly as we have to administer two doses of the vaccine, and that's where the complications come for other wildlife particularly.
14: Woolworths is ditching its farmer's own milk brand. After 13 years, it's being phased out amid declining sales. An electric vehicle's being recalled because pedestrians and other road users can't hear it coming. A software issue means the acoustic vehicle alerting system on the Chery E5, built between this year and last, may not activate. In finance, the All Ordinaries down 24, our dollar 70.83 US.
3: Remember the mystery of the flavoured milk that vanished? Well, the wait is over. Kiwa Country is back on shelves. Taste the legend today.
14: Melbourne star Tom Sparrow's signed a contract extension. The 26-year-old turning down offers to return home to South Australia. He will remain a Demon until 2031. Dean Cox says Sydney is prepared if Mark McVeigh is appointed as Essendon assistant. The Swans assistants down to the final four for the job at the Bombers. Cox says there's been no distractions at the Swans.
10: As long as Mark's doing his job, which he's doing, and then, you know, I understand that, you know, I want to develop people as well and give them an opportunity to live their dreams and coach AFL footy. So we're, as a club, really supportive of that. And, yeah, he's been really respectful in doing what he has to do whilst also focusing a little bit on the future as well.
14: Pat Cummins has flagged a batting overhaul for the side after the shock loss to Bangladesh in Darwin. Miles Labuschagne and Jake Weatherald are under increasing pressure, both averaging less than 27 runs since the start of last summer. That's the latest news and sport.
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3: Feel good, look great with Laurent Fine Lingerie. Sheer, enticing, sensual lingerie. Something to suit all ages.
16: Good morning, I'm Claire Colson with the latest local news and sport. Bright's very own Tasman Holiday Parks have been named Victoria's leading tourist and residential parks. The award was announced at the 2026 Caravan and Residential Parks Victoria Awards. The Benalla Scouts Group celebrated World Scout Day on August 1st by giving back to the homelessness community. The Scouts raised over $1,900 for the chosen initiative. Benalla Homelessness Response Group by creating a coin line on Bridge Street in town. And big news in the senior footy for the O&M League this weekend, as the Myrtleford Saints taking third spot on the ladder after defeating previous third place Wodonga Bulldogs. The score ended up being 80 to 107 by the final siren. Riley Sharp kicked four goals for the Saints, taking home player of the day. That's the latest in local news and sport.
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18: Your four-day forecast for the northeastern border. Mostly sunny today, 18 degrees. For tomorrow, partly cloudy, slight chance of a shower and 18. For Wednesday, cloudy, very high chance of showers and 17 degrees. And for Thursday, cloudy, showers and the chance of a thunderstorm in the evening, 16.
3: 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Star!

It's Bonnie Tyler, Total Eclipse of the Heart on Star 92.1. Better music variety right across your day. Hello there, it's Karen Prater. You might see some little people wearing some unusual costumes to school this week. It's Book Week. This used to be such a highlight when I was a kid. I remember dressing up as Little Red Riding Hood once. If you are involved, make sure you get lots of photos and pop them on your socials, because everyone loves to see kids dress up. We've got Phil Collins on the way. Right now it's Kings of Leon with You Somebody on Star 92.1, 100% the northeastern border.

Taking you back to 1995, a flashback from Corona, Baby Baby, off their Rhythm of the Night album. Hello, it's Karen on Star 92.1. Hey, this week it is Daffodil Day on Thursday. But Friday, you can actually grab some daffodils to raise money for the Cancer Council Victoria at the Reed Street kiosk. 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NSYNC, Bye Bye Bye on the way after Queen. Oh, we love this. It's Radio Gaga on Star 92.1.

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0: We play better music variety right across your day on Star 92.1. There's Crowded House, Distant Sun, and how about NSYNC, Bye Bye Bye. Hey there, it's Karen Prater. This Friday, we are professing our love for Myrtleford. We will be there between 10 and 2 all day on location celebrating all the wonderful businesses there, including Buffalo Boulders. You know, as you drive in from the Wang side of Myrtleford, it's on your left, and every time I see it, I think, oh, I would really love to go and give that a crack. But there's so many amazing things that we do love about Myrtleford. All of the farmgate trails, the berries, the nuts. There's lots of specialty local shops. My dentist is there, for goodness sakes. There's a lot to love about Myrtleford, and we'll be celebrating that this Friday.
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Thankfully, the weather's looking pretty good next Monday for the Benalla Golf Club's Blue Ribbon Day. We'll have info on that story coming up with Claire Coulson in local news. Then a favourite song from Benson Boone. So

0: Sorry, I'm here for someone else, and we'll hear from Kiss. I Was Made for Loving You. It's on the way.
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11: 13 degrees in Melbourne, mostly sunny tomorrow, a top of 20. It's 12 midday. Good afternoon, I'm Jordan Tunbridge. A third planned statewide teachers' strike has been averted, the union accepting the Carroll government's pay offer. Stephanie Wacklewick reports.
12: After sitting on the deal for almost a week, the pay offer got over the line with a majority vote by the Australian Education Union this morning, calling off a third strike, which would have shut down public schools on Wednesday. Wednesday. Teachers, principals and education support staff will receive a pay rise of at least 28.3% over 4 years, the same offer they previously rejected. But staff in the top pay grade will receive a 1% annual lump sum payment, and all staff will receive a $2,000 bonus payment. After school meeting hours will also be reduced from 80 to 40 hours a year. The offer is the first under new Education Minister Gabrielle Williams, ending more than a year of tense negotiations between the state government and the teachers' union. Stephanie Wackloick, State Parliament, Melbourne.
11: Police are stepping up their search for four armed thieves accused of forcing entry into a Keylord Downs home and attempting to extort its occupants. Kiara Parker reports.
13: Police are probing whether the terrifying targeted aggravated home invasion at Keylord Downs back in April was over a business deal gone sour. Four intruders wearing balaclavas and armed with firearms and a sledgehammer forced a 17-year-old girl, a 62-year-old man and a 54-year-old woman into a room, covering them with blankets as they stole items, including jewellery. The offenders told them they'd return if $1 million wasn't paid before a deadline. Detective Senior Sergeant Jason Connor says the victims have been left traumatised.
14: Teenager in the house, and even though they weren't physically injured, it's horrifying that this occurred to an innocent family.
13: The family was so scared they waited a few days to report it to police. The offenders haven't returned to the property. Police have now released images of two of the suspects and CCTV of a vehicle of interest, appealing to the public for information. Kiara Parker, Melbourne.
11: Crime figure Fadi Hadara has been shot while sitting in a car in his driveway at Altona North. He was taken to hospital in a critical condition and is now listed as stable. Police believe it was a targeted attack. Senior Minister Ingrid Stitt says the Carroll government is focused on Victorians and not celebrities, as comedian Dave Hughes campaigns for the Liberals ahead of the state election. He appeared alongside opposition leader Jess Wilson at the Liberals' Western Victoria region campaign launch in Geelong yesterday. Ms Stitt says the government isn't fazed.
15: We're not focused on that. We're focused on Victorians. It's a matter for him as to what he does and what he says. But really, our focus is pretty significantly on Victorians and not necessarily on celebrities.
11: A man has been killed after being hit by a car at Ballarat, with the driver fleeing the scene. The victim was struck by a green Ford Fiesta at Canadian just after midnight. CPR was performed, but he couldn't be saved. The Ford, which was not displaying registration plates, has been found, but there's no sign of the driver involved. The world's biggest flu vaccination, or bird flu vaccination rather, is now underway on Phillip Island. 5,000 little penguins are being vaccinated after one died from the H5 strain. Chief Biodiversity Officer James Todd says they'll require two vaccines.
16: Each animal that is vaccinated will be microchipped, so a bit similar to what you might have for your pet dog. It'll be inserted under the skin. Then there's a reader that can identify which penguins have been vaccinated and which ones haven't.
11: In breaking news, just in, the Sydney Swans have confirmed several players were involved in an alleged incident in Melbourne last night. The Swans have notified the AFL and relevant authorities and cannot provide further comment at this stage. In finance, the All Ordinaries down 14 points, one Australian dollar trading at 70.83 US cents.
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11: Melbourne will appeal Jacob Van Rooyen's three-match ban at the AFL Tribunal. The key forward received the suspension after a high hit concussed Port Adelaide defender Alir Alir. Demons Premiership player Tom Sparrow has rejected a lucrative long-term offer from Port Adelaide to sign a five-year deal with the Demons. Sparrow will remain at the club until at least 2031. Gold Coast's Bailey Humphrey has extended his contract to the end of 2030 despite strong interest from the Demons. The in-demand son was out of contract at the end of 2028, but the new deal takes him through to free agency. It's 12:05.
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17: I'm Claire Colson with the latest local news and sport headlines. A local artist, Anne Cartwright, is inviting locals to her exhibition at the Wangaratta Art Gallery that features local landscapes and waterways. The Benalla Golf Club is set to host Blue Ribbon Day on the 23rd of August in support of the Blue Ribbon Foundation. The day includes $30 per player and a provided barbecue lunch afterwards for players to mingle. And big news in the senior footy for the O&M League this weekend, with the Myrtleford Saints taking third spot on the ladder after defeating previous third place Wodonga Bulldogs. The score ended up 80-107 by the final siren. Riley Sharp kicked four goals for the Saints, taking home player of the day. That's the latest in local news and sport.
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19: Your four-day forecast for the northeastern border. Mostly sunny today, 18 degrees. For tomorrow, partly cloudy, slight chance of a shower and 18. For Wednesday, cloudy, very high chance of showers and 17 degrees. And for Thursday, cloudy, showers and the chance of a thunderstorm in the evening, 16.
10: Currently, it's 16 degrees.

It's Kelly Clarkson behind these hazel eyes on Star 92.1. Hello, it's Karen Prate. I hope you're enjoying your Monday. It always helps when the sun is shining. Hopefully you can get outdoors for your lunch break today. Merriwa Park is always a beauty. It's only 2 weeks left of winter, can you believe? And we're really feeling those spring temperatures this week. Madison Avenue on the way. Right now it's Dream Academy, Life in a Northern Town.

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100% the northeastern border, Star 92.1. It is always so great to hear from you too. I still haven't found what I'm looking for. Thanks so much for your company. You know, today is National Thrift Shop Day, aka Op Shops. And if you're a bit of an op shopper, we're so spoilt for variety around the northeastern border. There's so many in Wang, Wodonga, Albury. And have you been to the one in Chilton? As you drive in from the freeway, it's on your right-hand side before you hit the main drag. And they are open 10 till 3 every weekday. And they're pretty new and they've got some great options. Check them out on Facebook and say hi to the team there. The Chilton Community Op Shop. All the money stays in Chilton itself. We've got Kiss on the way right after Benson Boone. Sorry, I'm here for someone else on Star.

0: There's a flashback from Taylor Dane. I'll Be Your Shelter on Star 92.1. And I hope you enjoyed Kiss, I Was Made for Loving You. Thank you so much for your company. You know, on Star Brekkie this morning, Mark gave the vault another crack thanks to Hume Bank. Has the four numbers correct, but not in the right order, which means that $500 could be yours tomorrow when Hobbsy gives you the chance to play on Star Brekkie. You can check out all the guesses we've had for this particular vault if you visit star921.com.au. Look at the different options left to guess the code in the correct order. Have them ready when you play tomorrow morning on Star Brekkie with Hobbsy. It's the vault.
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14: 13 degrees in Melbourne, mostly sunny tomorrow, a top of 20. It's 1 o'clock. Good afternoon, I'm Jordan Tunbridge. A serious police investigation is underway at an East Melbourne hotel where the Sydney Swans were staying overnight. Alex Riddell reports.
15: The Sydney Swans have confirmed that several of their players were involved in an alleged serious incident at the Pullman Hotel last night. It comes as Victoria Police confirm they're investigating a sexual assault at the hotel in the early hours of this morning, but no details have been released into those involved. The Swans were staying at the hotel after their game against Essendon last night and have since been summoned to a team meeting. Victoria Police have said the exact circumstances are yet to be established and the investigation into the incident remains ongoing. Alex Riddell, Melbourne.
14: Ben Carroll denies it took a new premier to get the teachers' pay deal done. The offer of a 28.3% pay rise over 4 years remains unchanged, but teachers, principals and education support staff will also receive a $2,000 bonus payment, while staff in the top pay grade will receive a 1% annual lump sum payment.
16: This is a team effort as always. The Deputy Premier, Education Minister, the Treasurer. This is an investment in Victoria's future. Victoria's future is written in our classrooms.
14: The vote by the Education Union means a third statewide school strike has been called off. Police say they're keeping an open mind as to the motive behind the shooting of gangland figure Fadi Hadara at Altona North last night. The 48-year-old, who is linked to the tobacco wars, was shot a number of times in the driveway of his Marigold Avenue home in a targeted attack. Hadara was taken to hospital with life-threatening injuries. Detective Inspector Adam Tilley is appealing for information.
17: We're still to go through CCTV footage to try and identify a person of interest, a vehicle of interest, but that is still ongoing. We don't have any suspects as yet. We are going to keep an open mind. Everything is on the table and everything will be fully explored.
14: Victoria is making history with animal protection agencies rolling out the biggest bird flu vaccination program in the world. The Department of Energy, Environment and Climate Action are racing against the clock to vaccinate 5,000 little penguins at Phillip Island. It comes after the devastating news over the weekend that bird flu had reached the precious population. Finance, the All Ordinaries down 22 points, one Australian dollar trading at 70.83 US cents.
18: 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Premium car detailing from just $190. 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
14: Bailey Humphrey has knocked back interest from rival clubs and signed a new deal to stay at the Gold Coast Suns. Humphrey recommitting to the Suns until the end of 2030. Meantime, Melbourne star Tom Sparrow has signed a contract extension. The 26-year-old turning down offers to return home to South Australia, remaining a Demon until 2031. Melbourne will appeal Jacob Van Rooyen's three-match ban at the AFL Tribunal. The young Demon was handed the sanction after his spoiling attempt made contact with Alia Alia. Australian captain Pat Cummins has flagged a batting overhaul for the side after the shock loss to Bangladesh in Darwin. Manus Labuschagne and Jake Weatherald are under increasing pressure, both averaging less than 27 runs since the start of last summer. Scottie Scheffler has dominated the opening event of the PGA's Tour's postseason, winning the St Jude Championship by 8 shots ahead of Siwoo Kim. And in soccer, Arsenal has defeated Manchester City 3-0 to win the Community Shield. And that's the latest news and sport.
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19: I'm Claire Colson with the latest local news and sport headlines. AusNet have announced their new launch of energy-saving videos in 5 languages and have helped multicultural families in the northeast region. Statistics show 12% of residents in Benalla spoke a different language other than English at home. Local MP Tim McCurdy has thanked community members who signed his petition calling for urgent safety upgrades to the intersection of the Murray Valley Highway and Frank Drive in Yarrawonga. What an absolute nail-biter in the O&M this weekend as the North Albury Hoppers took the fight right to the top team on the ladder, pushing the Wang Magpies to their absolute limit. In the low-scoring thriller where every single possession counted, the Magpies managed to clutch up late and scrape through with a tough 5-point win, taking it 52-47 at the final siren. That's the latest in local news and sport.
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22: Your four-day forecast for the northeastern border. Mostly sunny today, 18 degrees. For tomorrow, partly cloudy, slight chance of a shower and 18. For Wednesday, cloudy, very high chance of showers and 17 degrees. And for Thursday, cloudy, showers and the chance of a thunderstorm in the evening, 16.
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100% the northeastern border, Star 92.1. There's Barnsley, ain't no mountain high enough. G'day, it's Karen. Did you watch the Logies last night? I honestly was not interested at all, didn't watch it, and now seeing all the stories, I've got a bit of FOMO. Oh, it looked really good. Robert Irwin made history as the youngest ever host at age 22 and absolutely nailed it. So great to see Magda Zabanski back on stage, Sam Pang winning the Gold Logie. There was a lot. I think I might have to play catch up a little bit. We've got Tay Tay coming up after Soft Cell. This is Tainted Love on Star 92.1.

It's John Mellencamp, Cherry Bomb on Star 92.1. Better music variety. It is a gorgeous day today. I hope you're able to sneak out at some point and enjoy the blue skies. 18 degrees our top, partly cloudy and 18 tomorrow. Still to come, Wobaga Womack with Teardrops. Right now, it's a favourite from Robbie Williams. Let me entertain you on Star.

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0: I have a feeling you're going to have that in your head all afternoon. Vance Joy with Riptide on Star 92.1. 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

0: 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So many good songs today. Hope you've been enjoying them as well. Coming up, Nata has a flashback from Aussie Krall, also the sweet voice of Olivia Dean, so easy to fall in love. And Claire Coulson has more results from O&M over the weekend. Have a great afternoon.
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0: Berry Street, Wangaratta. Have you been there yet?
1: Eric, found a job match on Seek that's perfect for me.
0: Oh, yeah?
1: 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The successful candidate will show great strength in the arms for daily commute by Vine.
0: Oh.
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9: 12 degrees in Melbourne. Mostly sunny tomorrow. A top of 20. It's 2 o'clock. Good afternoon, I'm Jordan Tunbridge. Victoria Police are investigating a group of Sydney Swans players over a serious incident in East Melbourne. It comes amid allegations of a sexual assault at the Pullman Hotel in the early hours of this morning. A number of plainclothes and uniform officers were seen in the lobby of the hotel. The Sydney Swans say they have notified the AFL and relevant authorities. Swans Chief Executive Matthew Pavlich is about to face the media. Opposition leader Jess Wilson has accused Ben Carroll of failing to get the teachers' pay deal done as Education Minister. A third statewide strike has been cancelled after the Education Union voted in favour of a pay rise of at least 28.3% over 4 years. Staff in the top pay grade will receive a 1% annual lump sum payment, and all staff will receive a $2,000 bonus payment. Ms Wilson says it should not have dragged on for almost 13 months.
10: Ben Carroll has failed. We've seen two teacher strikes. We've seen lost days of learning under Ben Carroll, and now he's had to send in his deputy to get the job done because he was too incompetent to land a teacher pay deal.
9: A 37-year-old man has died in police custody after he was arrested at Clayton train station last night, armed with a knife, wandering onto the tracks. Police say he was highly agitated, and after trying to negotiate with the man, officers used non-lethal tactical options without success before he was taken into custody. Shortly after, the man became unresponsive and couldn't be revived by paramedics. Police believe a terrifying aggravated home invasion at Keilor Downs was over a business deal gone sour. Four intruders wearing balaclavas and armed with firearms and a sledgehammer forced three occupants, including a 17-year-old girl, into a room, covering them with blankets as they stole items, including jewellery. The offenders told them they'd return if $1 million wasn't paid before a deadline. The victims left traumatised but not physically injured during the ordeal back in April. Detective Senior Sergeant Jason Connor says they've released images of two of the suspects and CCTV of a vehicle of interest as they make a public appeal for information.
11: The threats that they were making to the victims over that two-hour period, which was, like I said, an extremely long time to be threatened at gunpoint. The victims were so frightened by the demands and the incident that they reported it a few days later due to fear of reprisal.
9: Woolworths is ditching its Farmer's Own milk brand. After 13 years, it's being phased out amid declining sales. Farmers claim the brand hasn't been marketed strongly. The Australian Dairy Farmers Group claims it's been a token exercise to generate positive PR. In finance, the All Ordinaries down 24 points, one Australian dollar trading at 70.83 US cents.
8: Wangaratta Pump Shop, for the largest range of pumps in the northeast, including service and repairs, plus sales and service of lawnmowers, outdoor power equipment and water filtration systems.
9: Gold Coast midfielder Bailey Humphrey has rejected strong interest from rival clubs back home in Victoria. The 21-year-old extending his deal with the Suns through until the end of the 2030 season.
12: Took a fair bit, to be honest. A lot of conversations with my family and my friends, and yeah, I think I've also got some really close mates here, and we like Will Graham and stuff like that, and yeah, didn't want to leave them behind.
9: Melbourne is appealing the three-match ban handed to Jacob Van Rooyen for his accidental hit that concussed Port Adelaide defender Elia Lear on Saturday night. The match review officer graded the incident careless, high contact and severe impact. Adam Walton and Chris O'Connell are through to the third round at the Cincinnati Tennis Masters, and the Kookaburras have opened their campaign at the Hockey World Cup with a 3-1 victory over Ireland. That's the latest news and sport.
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8: Tell the North Eastern Border about your local event.
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14: Good morning, I'm Claire Colson with the latest local news and sport. Bright's very own Tasman Holiday Parks have been named Victoria's leading tourist and residential parks. The award was announced at the 2026 Caravan and Residential Parks Victoria Awards. The Benalla Scouts Group celebrated World Scout Day on August 1st by giving back to the homelessness community. The Scouts raised over $1,900 for the chosen initiative, Benalla Homelessness Response Group, by creating a coin line on Bridge Street in town. And big news in the senior footy for the O&M League this weekend, as the Myrtleford Saints taking third spot on the ladder after defeating previous third place Wodonga Bulldogs. The score ended up being 80 to 107 by the final siren. Riley Sharp kicked four goals for the Saints, taking home player of the day. That's the latest in local news and sport.
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16: Your four-day forecast for the northeast and border. Mostly sunny with light winds for the rest of your afternoon and evening. Down to a low of 5 degrees overnight before a partly cloudy day tomorrow with a slight chance of a shower, a top of 18 degrees. For Wednesday, cloudy, high chance of showers, a top of 15. And for Thursday, cloudy, a high chance of showers, most likely in the morning and afternoon, a top of 16 degrees. Currently, it's 18 degrees.
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I say you look so fine that I really want to make you mine. 4, 5, 6, come on and get your kicks. 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

across the northeast end border. It is Nathan with you this afternoon. I hope you're well. Back on a Monday, Monday the 17th of August. Hope you had a great weekend, whatever you got up to. Some nice weather, although it is not going to last. It's the type of year where Mother Nature just gives us a little teaser of what's coming up. Spring, not too far away. That also means footy finals. We'll chat about that with as we head into the final round of the AFL season before finals. We'll also talk a little bit of cricket with Australia humbled up in Darwin. The Logies on last night. My son went and played Auskick at the Cats versus the Roos on the weekend. Plus, we'll take a look back at what happened on this day. And plenty of great music as well. Aussie Crawl not too far away. Olivia Dean also. Right now it's Billy Joel, River of Dreams on 92.1 Star FM.

Olivia Dean, So Easy. On 92.1 Star FM, it is Nader with you for the drive home. I hope you had a fantastic weekend. What'd you get up to? Anything exciting? It was exciting for my son who played Auskick at the halftime of the match between the Cats and the Roos. Very cool experience. So good to watch him out there on the field. I would have loved to have been out there helping, but no working with Children's Check for me. So I couldn't get out there on the ground, but was able to get some great videos and photos of him running around with the other Auskickers out there on the field. He even got himself a goal. So very happy weekend for us. Thank you very much. This lady's celebrating her birthday today. She'll make another appearance in On This Day. This is Belinda Carlisle on 92.1 Star FM.

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0: It's Boy Meets Girl on 92.1 Star FM across the northeast and border. Nate with you this afternoon and our Hotham giveaway on as we speak. 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Hobbsy got to experience a little bit of it on Friday, enjoying the powder conditions. 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

0: 92.1 Star FM across the northeast and border. Nader with you this afternoon, and we got news, sport, and weather next. Of course, the census. Was that last week? I'm getting confused. I don't know what I did yesterday, let alone last week. But there is still time, apparently, if you haven't filled your census out just yet, according to Jenny Telford from the census.
1: Our goal at the moment is to make sure everyone is counted. 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Fines is not something we're aiming for. We are aiming for a high level of response. We worry about fines down the track if we need to.
0: That sounds like a little bit of a threat still. 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We got news, sport, and weather coming up next on 92.1 Star FM.
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6: 12 degrees in Melbourne, mostly sunny tomorrow, a top of 20. It's 3 o'clock. Good afternoon, I'm Jordan Tunbridge. The Sydney Swans say they are shocked and disappointed after a group of players were allegedly involved in a serious police matter. It comes as Victoria Police investigate allegations of a sexual assault at the Pullman Hotel in East Melbourne, where the Swans were staying after their win over the Bombers last night. Swans Chief Executive Matthew Pavlich says the club is still piecing together exactly what happened.
7: We have our own set of internal inquiries ongoing, but safe to say that we're extremely shocked and disappointed that this has taken place and that the players have found themselves in this situation.
6: Extra bonuses and allowances helped to get the Education Union over the line and accept the state government's pay offer. Teachers, principals and education support staff will receive a pay rise of at least 28.3% over 4 years, as well as a $2,000 bonus payment. Staff in the top pay grade will receive a 1% annual lump sum payment. After school meeting hours will also be reduced. The union's Victorian president, Justin Mullally, says an overwhelming 79% of members voted for the deal.
8: So from October this year, a Victorian teacher who is an experienced teacher will be paid more than the same teacher in New South Wales. A teacher who is starting out this year will be in October paid the same as the teacher in New South Wales. That's a critical comparison.
6: The federal government will tighten its gambling bill by placing new restrictions on marketing inducements. Labor has been negotiating with the coalition to pass laws restricting the number of betting commercials. The government will also introduce an opt-out register for wagering ads broadcast online. These changes follow evidence from the parliamentary inquiry showing how gambling companies use inducements to lure addicts. Police investigating the shooting of a gangland figure, Fadi Hadara, at Altona North, say they don't have any suspects at this stage. The 48-year-old ambushed in the driveway of his Marigold Avenue home last night, shot a number of times and taken to hospital with life-threatening injuries. Detective Inspector Adam Tilley says they're scouring CCTV for clues.
9: Who is behind the motive and the exact circumstances? It's too early for us to comment or establish exactly the events that took place. We believe it was targeted. Are there threats to other family members? Not that we're aware of.
6: American actress Hayden Panettiere, best known for her roles in TV shows Heroes and Nashville, has died at the age of 36. Further details on the nature of her death are not yet known. Finance, the All Ordinary is down 40 points, one Australian dollar trading at 70.83 US cents.
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6: There are multiple reports Josh Fraser will be announced as Carlton's new senior coach. It comes after Fraser's remarkable stint as caretaker, leading the Blues to finals. The Carlton board met at Princes Park this morning to ratify the decision. Bailey Humphrey has re-signed with the Suns amid strong interest from Victorian clubs. The 21-year-old midfielder says Gold Coast feels like home.
11: It does now. I've been here for 4 years, so it's hard to not feel like that. But, yeah, Mowi's always going to be where I'm from, and that's always my number one home. And I love getting back there and supporting the footy club and seeing my friends and family, because they're all still there and hold a pretty special place in me.
6: Melbourne midfielder Tom Sparrow has signed a 5-year extension, opting against returning home to South Australia. Sparrow rejected a lucrative long-term deal from Port Adelaide to stay at the Demons. And that's the latest news and sport.
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13: I'm Claire Colson with the latest local news and sport headlines. A local artist, Anne Cartwright, is inviting locals to her exhibition at the Wangaratta Art Gallery that features local landscapes and waterways. The Benalla Golf Club is set to host Blue Ribbon Day on the 23rd of August in support of the Blue Ribbon Foundation. The day includes $30 per player and a provided barbecue lunch afterwards for players to mingle. And big news in the senior footy for the O&M League this weekend, with the Myrtleford Saints taking third spot on the ladder after defeating previous third place Wodonga Bulldogs. The score ended up 80 to 107 by the final siren. Riley Sharp kicked 4 goals for the Saints, taking home player of the day. That's the latest in local news and sport.
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15: Your 4-day forecast for the northeast and border. Mostly sunny with light winds for the rest of your afternoon and evening. Down to a low of 5 degrees overnight before a partly cloudy day tomorrow with a slight chance of a shower, a top of 18 degrees. For Wednesday, cloudy, high chance of showers, a top of 15. And for Thursday, cloudy, a high chance of showers, most likely in the morning and afternoon, a top of 16 degrees. Currently, it's 18 degrees.

It's the Boss on 92.1 Star FM. Nader with you for the drive home and Hobbsy back for breakfast tomorrow from 6. This morning, he shared with us his time as the MC of the Ovens and King Football Netball League Best and Fairest Count, which was on last night, and we'll wrap up the winners of that next on Star. Yeah.

92.1 Star FM. It's the better music variety across the North East End border. A big congratulations to the Ovens and King Football Netball League best and fairest winners. Cody Crawford from Greeter and Zach Satori from North Wangaratta are joint winners. Congratulations to them both. And a big congratulations goes to Jess Allen from Warrally, an outstanding winner. 31 votes for the Faye Morgan medal for A-grade netball, with runner-up being Talia Matthews-Vincent on 25 votes. Fantastic night. Congratulations to all the players in the Ovens and King Football Netball League who had their best and

0: across the northeastern border, 92.1 Star FM. Well, there was cricket on in football season and it didn't go well for Australia. Perhaps this is a lesson. Don't put cricket matches in in footy season. I don't know if that's got anything to do with it, but Australia humbled by Bangladesh up in Darwin, hoping to bounce back with the second test on in Mackay. A big weekend of football as well, of course. We are one round away from the finals, and congratulations to Carlton Football Club. Of course, the will have to be the story of 2026. From cellar dwellers to finalists. Yep, Carlton will play finals in 2026. It is the wild card round, but I tell you what, there is a chance if the final round's fixtures go the way we hope that Carlton will play Collingwood in a wild card final at the MCG. Can you imagine? The AFL will be rubbing their heads together, and I think most supporters will be doing much the same. So congratulations to Carlton. Finalists after a draw, the second draw of the round. One of those draws, I don't really want to talk about it as a Hawthorn supporter, but anyway.
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0: 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Sam Pang, the winner of the Gold Logie last night. I'll chat about Robert Irwin's hosting performance very soon. We'll also take a look back at what happened on this day. After your news, sport and weather next on Star.
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4: 13 degrees in Melbourne, mostly sunny tomorrow, a top of 20. It's 4 o'clock. Good afternoon, I'm Jordan Tunbridge. Sydney Swans players are being investigated by Victoria Police following an alleged sexual assault at the Pullman Hotel in East Melbourne. Alex Riddell reports.
5: Sydney Swans Chief Executive Matthew Pavlich says the club is shocked and disappointed after several players were allegedly involved in an incident that is now the subject of a police investigation.
6: We're still piecing together exactly what's transpired here and have our own set of internal inquiries ongoing.
5: It comes as Victoria Police investigate allegations of a sexual assault at the hotel where the Sydney Swans were staying last night after their game against Essendon. Police arrived at the hotel at 7 o'clock this morning and left around 1pm. Victoria Police say the exact circumstances around the alleged assault are yet to be established and the investigation into the incident remains ongoing. Alex Riddell, Melbourne.
4: Convicted rapist and former celebrity talent manager Ralph Carr has described prison as a living hell as he awaits sentencing for sexually assaulting a woman. The county court has heard the 66-year-old is confined to his cell for 23 hours a day and has suffered panic attacks and deteriorating mental health since being jailed. Police have released images of two men wanted over a terrifying home invasion in Melbourne's north back in April. Four masked men armed with guns and a sledgehammer stormed a Keylor Downs home, forcing three occupants into a room and covering them with blankets as they stole several items. The teachers' union has voted to accept the state government's latest pay offer, calling off a third statewide school strike at the 11th hour. Teachers, principals and education support staff will receive a pay rise of at least 28.3% over 4 years, as well as a $2,000 bonus payment. Staff in the top pay grade will receive a 1% annual lump sum payment. After school meeting hours will also be reduced to 40 hours a year. Education Minister Gabriel Williams says it will now go to a vote of broader staff, confident the deal will be done by October.
7: So I'm so pleased that the union has indicated that they will not be progressing with the strike action that was planned for Wednesday. We know that that will be a huge relief to families who can now plan their weeks and know that their kids will be in the classrooms.
4: An electric vehicle is being recalled because pedestrians and other road users might not be able to hear it coming. A software issue means the acoustic vehicle alerting system on Chery E5 models built between this year and last may not activate. In finance, the All Ordinaries down 42 points, one Australian dollar trading at 70.83 US cents.
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4: Carlton looks set to appoint caretaker coach Josh Fraser on a permanent basis. It comes after Fraser led the team to a wildcard berth following yesterday's draw with the Western Bulldogs. Wayne Miller is on track to make his return for Adelaide against GWS on Saturday night after missing the past three matches due to a hamstring injury. The Melbourne Storm are taking no notice of Penrith's recent form struggles after winning just three of their past eight games. Ahead of Thursday night's clash, Storm star Cameron Munster says the Panthers are still a team to fear.
8: Yeah, I wouldn't be putting a line through them this yet. Everyone has a low, you know, during the season and they've had that and I'm sure they'll be prime ready to go for September. So, yeah, I think that is, you know, probably giving everyone hope.
4: And in tennis, Adam Walton and Chris O'Connell are through to the third round at the Cincinnati Masters. That's the latest news and sport.
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10: I'm Claire Colson with the latest local news and sport headlines. AusNet have announced their new launch of energy-saving videos in five languages and have helped multicultural families in the northeast region. Statistics show 12% of residents in Benalla spoke a different language other than English at home. Local MP Tim McCurdy has thanked community members who signed his petition calling for urgent safety upgrades to the intersection of the Murray Valley Highway and Frank Drive in Yarrawonga. What an absolute nail-biter in the O&M this weekend as the North Albury Hoppers took the fight right to the top team on the ladder, pushing the Wang Magpies to the absolute limit. In the low-scoring thriller where every single possession counted, the Magpies managed to clutch up late and scrape through with a tough five-point win, taking it 52-47 at the final siren. That's the latest in local news and sport.
11: Census night was Tuesday the 11th of August. 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
13: Your four-day forecast for the northeast and border. Mostly sunny with light winds for the rest of your afternoon and evening. Down to a low of 5 degrees overnight before a partly cloudy day tomorrow with a slight chance of a shower, a top of 18 degrees. For Wednesday, cloudy, high chance of showers, a top of 15. And for Thursday, cloudy, a high chance of showers, most likely in the morning and afternoon, a top of 16 degrees. Currently, it's 18 degrees.

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Your home of Hobbsy, who's back for breakfast tomorrow from 6. Giving you the chance to crack the code in the vaults. Mark had a go today. 2, 4, 9, 8. The right numbers, the wrong order. 14 possible combinations are still yet to be guessed. Could you be the one who gets the $500? 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

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Nader with you for the drive home. And don't forget to enter the draw for our Hotham giveaway. $5,500 worth of prize this one. Well worth your time. And it won't take you very long to get yourself into the draw. Just got to go to star921.com.au. A family getaway. 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Two nights accommodation at the Arlberg for two adults and two kids. Daily breakfast and dinner. 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

0: Across the North East End border, 92.1 Star FM. You got Native for the drive home. And it's time to take a look back at what happened on this day. A couple of celebrity birthdays to start with. A big happy birthday goes to Robert De Niro.
1: Don't let yourself get attached to anything you are not willing to walk out on in 30 seconds flat if you feel the heat around a corner.
0: Are you talking to me? Are you talking to me? Robert De Niro is 83 today. Singer Belinda Carlisle celebrating her birthday today too. She's 68 today. And very funny film premiered on this day back in 1979, Monty Python's The Life of Brian.
2: Now you listen here. He's not the Messiah. He's a very naughty boy. Now go away.
0: And that's what happened on this day.
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2: 12 degrees in Melbourne. A possible shower tomorrow. Top of 20. It's 5 o'clock. Good afternoon, I'm Jordan Tunbridge. The Sydney Swans are still piecing together exactly what happened after a number of players were involved in an alleged serious incident at a hotel in East Melbourne. Police were called to the Pullman Hotel around 7 this morning and are now investigating allegations of a sexual assault at the hotel in which the Swans were staying. Swans CEO Matthew Pavlich says the club is extremely shocked and disappointed its players are in this position, but cannot provide further information.
3: We can confirm that several players were involved in an alleged incident last night in Melbourne. We've identified this to the AFL. We are working with them and also the relevant authorities on this matter. We're still piecing together exactly what's transpired here.
2: A third statewide teachers' strike has been called off, the union accepting the Carroll government's pay deal. Stephanie Wacklewick reports.
4: After a near year-long standoff, union members have finally accepted the state government's latest offer, the first under new Education Minister Gabrielle Williams and Premier Ben Carroll.
5: This is a team effort as always.
4: Teachers, principals and education support staff will receive a pay rise of at least 28.3% over 4 years, the same offer they previously rejected. But they'll also pocket a $2,000 bonus payment, staff in the top pay grade, to receive a 1% annual lump sum payment. Australian Education Union Victorian President Justin Mullaly denies suggestions it's a bribe.
6: I call it pay, but it's in recognition of the fact that we've been bargaining.
4: After-school meeting hours will also be reduced from 80 to 40 hours a year. Opposition leader Jess Wilson says it should not have dragged on this long.
7: He's had to send in his deputy to get the job done because he was too incompetent.
4: Stephanie Wacklewick, State Parliament, Melbourne.
2: Crime figure Fadi Hadara, linked to Melbourne's tobacco wars, is in a stable condition in hospital after being shot multiple times outside his Altona North home. Detective Inspector Adam Tilley says police are keeping an open mind on the motive, with no suspects identified.
8: It's obviously that this plays out in our community is a concern to us. Although it's a targeted attack, any use of a firearm in a public place is a concern to us. The difference between someone receiving a non-fatal injury to a homicide is only a matter of centimetres.
2: Wildlife officers will tonight set out to catch thousands of little penguins at Phillip Island and in St Kilda to vaccinate them against bird flu. It comes as the deadly H5 strain of bird flu spreads rapidly across Australia, killing one fairy penguin over the weekend. Finance, the All Ordinaries closed down 34 points, one Australian dollar trading at 70.8 US cents.
9: Sport.
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2: Carlton has reportedly appointed current caretaker coach Josh Fraser as full-time senior coach. The Blues board met today. The decision is expected to be officially announced tomorrow. Bailey Humphrey has signed a long-term contract extension with the Gold Coast Suns, the 21-year-old recommitting until 2030, despite exploring a move back to Victoria last year.
11: It means a lot. They gave me the opportunity to live out a childhood dream, and yeah, I'm probably not the easiest bloke to deal with, so yeah, just to give back to them when I can, and I just want to see success, and we've obviously been through the lows, but I want to be here for the highs as well.
2: Melbourne Premiership player Tom Sparrow has turned down a huge offer from Port Adelaide, signing a 5-year contract extension with the Demons. Australian cricket coach Andrew McDonald hasn't ruled out making changes to the side for their second test against Bangladesh in Mackay on Saturday. The Aussies suffered a shock 9-wicket loss in the first test in Darwin. That's the latest news and sport.
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13: Claire Colson with the latest local news and sport. Bright's very own Tasman Holiday Parks have been named Victoria's leading tourist and residential parks. The award was announced at the 2026 Caravan and Residential Parks Victoria Awards. The Benalla Scouts Group celebrated World Scout Day on August 1st by giving back to the homelessness community. The Scouts raised over $1,900 for the chosen initiative. Benalla Homelessness Response Group by creating a coin line on Bridge Street in town. And big news in the senior footy for the O&M League this weekend as the Myrtleford Saints taking third spot on the ladder after defeating previous third place Wodonga Bulldogs. The score ended up being 80 to 107 by the final siren. Riley Sharp kicked four goals for the Saints, taking home player of the day. That's the latest in local news and sport.
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16: Your four-day forecast for the northeast and border. Mostly sunny with light winds for the rest of your afternoon and evening. Down to a low of 5 degrees overnight before a partly cloudy day tomorrow with a slight chance of a shower, a top of 18 degrees. For Wednesday, cloudy, high chance of showers, a top of 15. And for Thursday, cloudy, a high chance of showers, most likely in the morning and afternoon, a top of 16 degrees. Currently, it's 16 degrees.
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0: 92.1 Star FM with Lady Gaga, Just Dance. Did you catch the Logies last night? I got to be honest, I forgot it was on. Didn't watch it. Sounds like a bit of fun, though. Now, the Hall of Fame, oh, well, I should say, first of all, congratulations to Sam Pang, the Gold Logie winner. But Hall of Fame inductees, Andrew Denton was one of them. But until I listened to Hobbsy's show this morning, I didn't even know that you could, that actual TV programs were put into the Hall of Fame. So congratulations to A Country Practice, which was inducted in the Hall of Fame. Now, this, like Hobbsy, is a show that is close to my heart. I loved this show when I was a kid, although I never got to watch the second half of the program. My bedtime when I was young, when Country Practice was on, was 8 o'clock. So Country Practice ran from 7.30 to 8.30. So my folks would send me to bed halfway through A Country Practice. Don't worry, I've never let them live that down. Logies last night, though, was hosted by Robert Irwin, and sounds like he had a little bit of fun.
1: Unfortunately, Karl Stefanovic didn't RSVP tonight, which means we didn't have to hire quite as many bartenders. But we've kept him a spare seat, just in case. It's over there to the right, the far right.
0: Oh, Bobby with the zingers. I like it. Ah, oh, good on you. He seems like a nice character, Robert Irwin. He's come so far since being dangled in front of a crocodile, hasn't he?
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It's time for me to get out of here. Enjoy the rest of your evening and don't forget to tune in to Hobbsy. He's in tomorrow from 6. Have a go at the vaults. 14 possible code combinations have not been guessed as yet to crack the code on the vault. Of course, we know the numbers. We just don't know the correct order. 2, 4, 9 and 8. That's the code that Mark had to go at today. Numbers are right.

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2: 11 degrees in Melbourne, a possible shower tomorrow, top of 20. It's 6 o'clock. Good evening, I'm Jordan Tunbridge. Victoria Police are investigating Sydney Swans players after a sexual assault allegation was made. Police were called around 7 a.m. after a sexual assault was reported at the Pullman Hotel in East Melbourne, where the Swans were staying. Sydney Swans CEO Matthew Pavlich confirmed several players were involved in an alleged incident overnight, which has left the club shocked and disappointed.
12: We understand the level of injury.

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6: Good evening, I'm Jamel Wills. One Nation and the Coalition say Australians should have early access to their super, but Labor argues the move would diminish retirement savings. Federal Politics editor Michael Packey.
7: Workers are currently required to put aside 12% of their earnings as part of the compulsory superannuation scheme. The two opposition parties believe people should be able to use their savings to help them in times of hardship and give first home buyers the ability to use their super for a deposit. Liberal leader Angus Taylor says it's a no-brainer.
8: The individuals, it's their money, and they should be able to invest it as they want to.
7: But Treasurer Jim Chalmers argues super is meant for retirement, claiming the opposition's policies would put the system at risk.
9: They will end universal superannuation as we know it.
7: The government says people are able to access their super in exceptional circumstances.
6: The federal government's calling for all states to sign up to the gun buyback scheme. New South Wales has become the first to commit to the program, launched in the wake of the Bondi terrorist attack. Labor MP Ali France says other states should follow.
10: Less guns in the community means, I think, a less dangerous community. The thing is about this, the gun buyback scheme, it's voluntary. I mean, we're not forcing anybody to go through this. So, yeah, congratulations, New South Wales.
6: AFL

0: AFL club, the Sydney Swans, has confirmed a number of players are being investigated over an incident at a Melbourne hotel. Police are looking into a report of sexual assault. Swans chief executive Matthew Pavlich says the club is shocked and disappointed. Four people have been charged after money was funneled out of pork industry businesses for personal use. Police say $30 million has been transported between New South Wales and Queensland. They say frozen meat products have also been relabeled to change best before dates. President Donald Trump says the US will reduce joint military exercises with South Korea. He's emphasised his good relationship with North Korea's leader. Australians unsure if they're fully vaccinated against measles are urged to check their health record. A National Centre for Immunisation research study shows 7% of the population did not have adequate protection from measles in 2019. Researcher Zoe Croker says those born from 1977 onwards are at risk.
1: We also found that people born in 1993 to 95 and in the early 2000s have a higher susceptibility.
0: In finance, one Australian dollar buying around 71 US cents.
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0: Federer reports Josh Fraser will be announced as Carlton's new senior coach after leading them to the finals in a caretaker role. Melbourne Storm are taking no notice of Penrith's form struggles in the NRL. The Panthers have won just three of their past eight games. Ahead of Thursday's clash, Storm star Cameron Munster says the Panthers are still a team to fear.
3: Yeah, I wouldn't be putting a line through them this yet. Everyone has a low, you know, during the season, and they've had that, and I'm sure they'll be prime, ready to go for September. So, yeah, I think that is, you know, probably giving everyone hope.
0: Rejuvenated Dragons winger Tyrrell Sloan says he'd love to stay in the NRL despite signing a contract with English club Castleford. Waratahs 2014 Super Rugby title winning coach Michael Checker is reportedly front runner to take the helm again next season. That's news and sport.
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6: Your four-day forecast for the northeast and border, staying mostly clear overnight tonight to end your Monday with a low of 5 degrees. Tomorrow, Tuesday, a partly cloudy day, slight chance of a shower with a top of 18 degrees. Wednesday's cloudy with a very high chance of showers, top of 15 degrees. And on Thursday, a cloudy day with a high chance of showers, chance of a thunderstorm and a top of 16. Currently, it's 11 degrees.
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6: Good evening, I'm Jamel Wells. The opposition is rejecting research showing most Australians want to see a fall in house prices. Property values have dipped across the country following tax changes in the May budget. The latest Resolve Political Monitor has 60% of voters supporting lower house prices. Liberal MP Cameron Caldwell says not everyone is pleased.
7: That doesn't mean that we want to see wholesale collapse of prices across the economy. That would be particularly bad for Australians who have a home and have some of their hard-earned dollars in a home.
6: The federal government will tighten its gambling bill with new restrictions on marketing inducements. It follows evidence at a parliamentary inquiry of gambling companies using the offers to lure addicts. Labor has been negotiating with the coalition to pass laws restricting the number of betting commercials. An opt-out register will also be created for wagering ads broadcast online. Police have asked to review CCTV footage from a Melbourne hotel as part of an investigation into an alleged sexual assault involving Sydney Swans players. The AFL team stayed at the Pullman Hotel last night after beating Essendon. Swans Chief Executive Matthew Pavlich says an internal inquiry is also underway.
8: It's safe to say that we're extremely shocked and disappointed that this has taken place and that the players have found themselves in this situation. We understand the level of interest in the matter and there's going to be lots of speculation, but given it's a police matter right now, that is all that we can say.
6: A 33-year-old woman's been charged over a car crash that killed one of her children in Perth. A 4-year-old girl died and an 8-year-old boy was injured in the 2-car crash. Police say the woman didn't properly restrain the child and was driving without a licence. Police say heavy rain and low cloud cover have made it difficult searching for missing hiker Lily Hooper in the New South Wales Southern Highlands. The 18-year-old's relatives, friends and other volunteers have joined the search in Natai National Park. She was last seen on Wednesday night. A Tasmanian devil that escaped from a wildlife park on the Gold Coast has been returned home after weeks of round-the-clock care. Mary jumped out of her enclosure at Paradise Country in June and was found

0: found a fortnight later in a critical condition. Paradise Country's Lauren Mosley says Mary's public return won't be too far away.
1: So it may take several weeks, but given what we saw this morning, she's again defied all of our expectations and shouldn't be too long till she's out meeting the public again.
0: In finance, one Australian dollar buying around 71 US cents.
2: Remember the mystery of the flavoured milk that vanished? Well, the wait is over. Kiwa Country is back on shelves. Taste the legend today.
0: Melbourne will appeal against Jacob Van Ruyen's three-match ban at the AFL Tribunal. The key forward received the suspension after a high-hit concussed Port Adelaide defender Alir Alir. Ewan Aitken is aiming to end one of the NRL's longest-running droughts. The Rabbitohs back rower hasn't played in a finals match since he was a rookie with the Dragons in 2015. The 31-year-old says he's determined to help South seal their place in the top eight. Adam Walton and Chris O'Connell are through to the third round at the Cincinnati Tennis Masters. Fellow Australian Talia Gibson has been eliminated by top seed Aryna Sabalenka in straight sets. That's the latest news and sport.
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5: Your four-day forecast for the northeast and border, staying mostly clear overnight tonight to end your Monday with a low of 5 degrees. Tomorrow, Tuesday, a partly cloudy day, slight chance of a shower with a top of 18 degrees. Wednesday's cloudy with a very high chance of showers, top of 15 degrees. And on Thursday, a cloudy day with a high chance of showers, chance of a thunderstorm and a top of 16. Currently, it's 9 degrees.

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6: Good evening, I'm Jamel Wells. It's understood five Sydney Swans players are assisting police with their inquiries after an alleged sexual assault at a Melbourne hotel. Alex Riddell reports.
7: Sydney Swans Chief Executive Matthew Pavlich says the club is shocked and disappointed after several players were allegedly involved in an incident that is now the subject of a police investigation.
8: We're still piecing together exactly what's transpired here and have our own set of internal inquiries ongoing.
7: It comes as Victoria Police investigate allegations of a sexual assault at the hotel where the Sydney Swans were staying last night after their game against Essendon. Victoria Police say the exact circumstances around the alleged assault are yet to be established, and the investigation into the incident remains ongoing. Alex Riddell, Melbourne.
6: The opposition and One Nation say Australians should have more control over how they use their superannuation. Workers are currently forced to keep 12% of their earnings in compulsory super. The coalition says first home buyers should be allowed to use some of the money for a deposit, but the government maintains super is for retirement. West Australian Premier Roger Cook says he understands the federal government's under pressure to scrap the current GST deal. The Productivity Commission found WA is the only state benefiting from the carve-up. It recommends reverting back to the pre-2018 deal. Mr Cook says he's written to the Prime Minister and expects his support.
9: The letter was sent late on Friday, but we're very pleased to be able to continue to have the conversation with the federal government. You've seen on the East Coast that there are a lot of people who are lining up to have a go at WA. So we have to continue to work hard to support the Prime Minister in his stance.
6: A Queensland man's been charged with falsely claiming to be a returned soldier. Kate Carlisle reports.
10: Police allege during a Vietnam Veterans Day in Gingin in August 2024, the man falsely claimed he'd been deployed to Vietnam during his service in the Army between 1964 and 67. It's also alleged at the event he wore multiple medals awarded to members of the Defence Force who did serve in Vietnam. According to police, the now 79-year-old did not spend any time overseas during his time in the Australian Army. He's been charged with falsely representing to be a returned soldier and improper use of service decorations. He's due to appear in court next month.
6: There are fears of aid shortages in Indonesia after a 7.7 magnitude earthquake. Around 70 people have been killed, with 5,000 displaced. And six people have been killed, with four injured, in Ukrainian missile strikes on Russia's Belgorod region. In finance, one Australian dollar buying around 71 US cents.
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6: The late season resurgence from the Dragons could see Brisbane Broncos go from premiers to wooden spooners. St George Illawarra has closed the gap to just four competition points between the two sides, with three games to play. League legend Brad Fittler has told Nine back-to-back wins have given the Dragons hope.
12: Won their last two games now. The three

0: games they have to play. Are all teams out of the top eight. And Brisbane, who are a bit on the nose at the moment, they've lost their last two games by 40.
1: Gold Coast midfielder Bailey Humphrey has rejected interest from rival clubs in Victoria, extending his deal with the Suns until 2030. And Aussie Beth Mooney has scored 31 not out for the Trent Rockets, leading them to an 8-wicket victory over the Sunriser Leeds. That's news and sport.
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5: Your four-day forecast for the northeast and border, staying mostly clear overnight tonight to end your Monday with a low of 5 degrees. Tomorrow, Tuesday, a partly cloudy day, slight chance of a shower with a top of 18 degrees. Wednesday's cloudy with a very high chance of showers, top of 15 degrees. And on Thursday, a cloudy day with a high chance of showers, chance of a thunderstorm and a top of 16. Currently, it's 7 degrees.
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3: Your four-day forecast for the northeast and border, staying mostly clear overnight tonight to end your Monday with a low of 5 degrees. Tomorrow, Tuesday, a partly cloudy day, slight chance of a shower with a top of 18 degrees. Wednesday's cloudy with a very high chance of showers, top of 15 degrees. And on Thursday, a cloudy day with a high chance of showers, chance of a thunderstorm and a top of 16. Currently, it's 7 degrees.

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9: Hello, I'm Jack Bennett. It's understood 5 Sydney Swans players are assisting police with their inquiries after an alleged sexual assault at a Melbourne hotel. Alex Riddell reports.
10: Sydney Swans Chief Executive Matthew Pavlich says the club is shocked and disappointed after several players were allegedly involved in an incident that is now the subject of a police investigation.
11: We're still piecing together exactly what's transpired here and have our own set of internal inquiries ongoing.
10: It comes as Victoria Police investigate allegations of a sexual assault at the hotel where the Sydney Swans were staying.

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7: Hello,
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0: News.
7: James Bennett. One Nation and the Coalition believes people should have early access to their super, but Labor argues it would trash retirement savings. Federal Politics Editor Michael Packey.
8: Workers are currently required to put aside 12% of their earnings as part of the compulsory superannuation scheme. The two opposition parties believe people should be able to use their savings to help them in times of hardship and give first home buyers the ability to use their super for a deposit. Liberal leader Angus Taylor says it's a no-brainer.
9: The individuals, it's their money and they should be able to invest it as they want to.
8: But Treasurer Jim Chalmers argues super is meant for retirement, claiming the opposition's policies would put the system at risk.
10: They will end universal superannuation as we know it.
8: The government says people are able to access their super in exceptional circumstances. Michael Packey reporting.
7: Experts warn a government algorithm that decides how much in-home aged care funding Australians get is flawed. The algorithm is based on information provided by clinical assessors through a questionnaire. Critics say it prioritises budget administration over clinical judgment. Former Aged Care Inspector General Natalie Siegel-Brown has told the ABC the process isn't working.
11: We are facing an urgent imperative to rethink the way we administer

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5: Hello, I'm James. A new poll shows Australians are divided over changes to property taxes and immigration policy. Federal politics reporter Nelson Scott.
6: Labor is facing mounting pressure to address immigration, with the latest Resolve polls showing 54% of voters view the portfolio as unmanaged. But the survey also reveals strong backing for the government's housing reforms, with 60% supporting lower property prices following the budget changes to negative gearing and capital gains tax. Housing Minister Claire O'Neill has told Parliament voters are glad the system is being fixed.
7: Home ownership is the most important aspiration of most Australian families.
6: The opposition's Aaron Violi argues many Australians are worse off when property values drop.
8: How many homeowners in your electorate of Hotham are now in negative equity?
6: The poll also shows core support for Labor, One Nation and the Coalition remains steady. Nelson Scott, Canberra.
5: The immediate future of several Sydney Swans players is in doubt as police investigate allegations of a sexual assault in a Melbourne hotel. The Swans were staying at the hotel after beating Essendon at the MCG on Sunday night. It's understood five players are helping police with their inquiries. Swans chief executive Matthew Pavlich says the club is shocked. The federal government is facing backlash over a controversial algorithm which is used to calculate in-home aged care funding. The automated system decides how much support older Australians get based on information provided by clinical assessors, which is then put into the classification algorithm. Professor of Health Services Research at the University of New South Wales, Kathy Eager, has told the ABC it simply doesn't work.
9: It is fundamentally completely flawed, and the technical problem is a different one to the policy problem. I mean, it doesn't pass the pub test, but it's because of the design of the whole classification.
5: Flight crews face the highest radiation-related cancer risk of over 500 occupations, including nuclear technicians. Harvard researchers have found

0: later in a critical condition. Paradise Country's curator of wildlife, Lauren Mosley, says Mary's public return won't be too far away.
1: So it may take several weeks, but given what we saw this morning, she's, again, defied all of our expectations and shouldn't be too long till she's out meeting the public again.
2: Sport.
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0: Carlton is set to name Josh Fraser as their new coach today. The Blues teasing the announcement on social media yesterday afternoon. Since Fraser's appointment as interim coach, Carlton have won 10 of 13 games. The late-season resurgence from the Dragons could see the Brisbane Broncos go from premiers to wooden spooners. St George has closed the gap to just 4 competition points between the two sides with 3 games to play. League legend Brad Fittler has told Nine back-to-back wins have given the Dragons some hope.
4: They've won their last 2 games now. The 3 games they have to play are all teams out of the top 8. And Brisbane, they've lost their last 2 games by 40.
0: An Australian cricket coach, Andrew McDonald, hasn't ruled out any changes to his side after their shock loss to Bangladesh, but also says there will be no knee-jerk reaction.
5: Good morning, Australia. You're in Cox country. 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
7: Your 4-day forecast for the northeast and border. A partly cloudy Tuesday today with a slight chance of a shower. Tomorrow, Wednesday, cloudy, very high chance of showers, top of 15. Thursday, cloudy, high chance of showers, chance of a thunderstorm, top of 16. And Friday, partly cloudy, slight chance of a shower with a top of 16. Today, a top of 17 for Bright, 18 for Mulwala, Wangaratta and Albury-Wodonga. Currently, it's 5 degrees.
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9: Hello,
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9: I'm
0: News.
9: Police have asked to review CCTV footage from a Melbourne hotel as part of an investigation into an alleged sexual assault involving Sydney Swans players. The AFL team stayed at the Pullman Hotel on Sunday night after beating Essendon. It's understood five players are assisting police with their inquiries. Swans Chief Executive Matthew Pavlich says an internal inquiry is also underway.
10: It's safe to say that we're extremely shocked and disappointed that this has taken place and that the players have found themselves in this situation. We understand the level of interest in the matter and there's going to be lots of speculation, but given it's a police matter right now, that is all that we can say.
9: Critics fear a new in-home care funding algorithm for older Australians risks providing inadequate support. The automated system determines patient funding levels based on questionnaire responses from medical professionals. But health experts warn the algorithm ignores their more thorough clinical notes on issues such as cognition and other health conditions. Queensland police are investigating the death of a 46-year-old man following a police operation in Waterford West last night. Around 6 o'clock, police intercepted a vehicle and arrested a male driver. The man is alleged to have become non-compliant and was restrained by police. Shortly after, while in police custody, the man sustained a serious self-inflicted injury. Police immediately provided first aid. However, the man was declared deceased at the scene. The West Australian opposition leader wants written confirmation from the Prime Minister that the current GST deal won't change. WA's Premier Roger Cook has written to Anthony Albanese, urging him not to act on a report recommending a return to the pre-2018 GST arrangement. Basil Zemplis says it's not enough.
11: It's all very well to write letters, put them on Facebook, talk about them. We need it in writing, or we need to hear it from the Prime Minister, that our GST deal will not change.
9: Wildlife officers have begun vaccinating more than 5,000 penguins on Phillip Island in Victoria, protecting them from the bird flu virus. Chief Biodiversity Officer James Todd says the penguins are comfortable around humans, and that should make the operation easier.
12: And for that reason, it does make vaccination a viable option for those populations, particularly as we have to administer two doses of the vaccine, and that's where the complications come for other wildlife particularly.
9: A new research shows only a third of young Australians understand how superannuation works, sparking fresh calls for mandatory financial literacy in schools. The survey reveals half of school leavers never learnt about money in class, with 94% wanting compulsory financial education in the curriculum.
1: Murray Valley Tyre and Auto are now at their new home on Benalla Yarrawonga Road. 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
9: Carlton looks set to name

0: Matt since he was a rookie with the Dragons in 2015. The 31-year-old says he's determined to help South seal the place in the top eight.
1: I'm probably one of the longest-serving players that hasn't played finals since my first year, so it means a lot to me to get in that team and play some finals footy, so that's the only thing I had written down before the start of the year was to play finals.
0: An Aussie Beth Mooney has scored 31 not out for the Trent Rockets, leading them to an 8-wicket victory over the Sunrisers Leeds in the women's 100 final.
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4: Your four-day forecast for the northeast and border. A partly cloudy Tuesday today with a slight chance of a shower. Tomorrow, Wednesday, cloudy, very high chance of showers, top of 15. Thursday, cloudy, high chance of showers, chance of a thunderstorm, top of 16. And Friday, partly cloudy, slight chance of a shower with a top of 16. Today, a top of 17 for Bright, 18 for Mulwala, Wangaratta and Albury-Wodonga. Right now, it's 4 degrees. Stop.

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7: Hello, I'm Jack.
8: A new poll shows Australians are divided over changes to property taxes and immigration policy. Federal politics reporter Nelson Scott.
9: Labor is facing mounting pressure to address immigration, with the latest Resolve polls showing 54% of voters view the portfolio as unmanaged. But the survey also reveals strong backing for the government's housing reforms, with 60% supporting lower property prices following the budget changes to negative gearing and capital gains tax. Housing Minister Claire O'Neill has told Parliament voters are glad the system is being fixed.
10: Home ownership is the most important aspiration of most Australian families.
9: The opposition's Aaron Violi argues many Australians are worse off when property values drop.
11: How many homeowners in your electorate of Hotham are now in negative equity?
9: The poll also shows core support for Labor, One Nation and the Coalition remains steady. Nelson Scott, Canberra.
8: The immediate future of several Sydney Swans players is in doubt as police investigate allegations of a sexual assault in a Melbourne hotel. The Swans were staying at the hotel after beating Essendon at the MCG on Sunday night. It's understood five players are helping police with their inquiries. Swans Chief Executive Matthew Pavlich says the club is shocked. The federal government is facing backlash over a controversial algorithm which is used to calculate in-home aged care funding. The automated system decides how much support older Australians get based on information provided by clinical assessors, which is then put into the classification algorithm. Professor of Health Services Research at the University of New South Wales, Kathy Eager, has told the ABC it simply doesn't work.
12: It is fundamentally completely flawed, and the technical problem is a different one to the policy problem. I mean, it doesn't pass the pub test, but it's because of the design of the whole classification.
8: Flight crews face the highest radiation-related cancer risk of over 500 occupations, including nuclear technicians. Harvard researchers have found pilots and flight attendants absorb up to 6 millisieverts of cosmic radiation yearly, matching 60 chest X-rays. Queensland's runaway Tasmanian devil is being reintroduced to her habitat at a Gold Coast wildlife park after weeks of round-the-clock care. Mary jumped an unusually high distance out of her quarantine enclosure at Paradise Country in June and was found 2 weeks later in a critical condition. Paradise Country's curator of wildlife, Lauren Mosley, says Mary's public return won't be too far away.
7: So it may take several weeks, but given what we saw this morning, she's, again, defied all of our expectations and shouldn't be too long till she's out meeting the public again.
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8: Carlton is set to name Josh Fraser as their new coach today. The Blues teasing the announcement on social media yesterday afternoon. Since Fraser's appointment as interim coach, Carlton have won 10 of 13 games. The late season resurgence from the Dragons could see the Brisbane Broncos go from premiers to wooden spooners. St George has closed the gap to just 4 competition points between the two sides with 3 games to play. League legend Brad Fittler has told Nine back-to-back wins have given the Dragons some hope.
13: They've won their last 2 games now. The 3 games they have to play are all teams out of the top 8. And Brisbane, they've lost their last 2 games by 40.
8: An Australian cricket coach, Andrew McDonald, hasn't ruled out any changes to his side after their shock loss to Bangladesh, but also says there will be no knee-jerk reaction.

cloudy Tuesday today with a slight chance of a shower. Tomorrow, Wednesday, cloudy, very high chance of showers, top of 15. Thursday, cloudy, high chance of showers, chance of a thunderstorm, top of 16. And Friday, partly cloudy, slight chance of a shower with a top of 16. Today, a top of 17 for Bright, 18 for Mulwala, Wangaratta and Albury-Wodonga. Currently, it's 5 degrees.

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5: Police have asked to review CCTV footage from a Melbourne hotel as part of an investigation into an alleged sexual assault involving Sydney Swans players. The AFL team stayed at the Pullman Hotel on Sunday night after beating Essendon. It's understood five players are assisting police with their inquiries. Swans chief executive Matthew Pavlich says an internal inquiry is also underway.
6: It's safe to say that we're extremely shocked and disappointed that this has taken place and that the players have found themselves in this situation. We understand the level of interest in the matter and there's going to be lots of speculation, but given it's a police matter right now, that is all that we can say.
5: The federal government and opposition are understood to be close to reaching a deal to pass gambling reforms. Proposed amendments would restrict inducements targeting vulnerable gamblers. Experts warn a government algorithm that decides how much in-home aged care funding Australians get is flawed. The algorithm's based on information provided by clinical assessors. Critics say it prioritises budget administration over clinical judgment. Rescuers remain hopeful of finding a hiker missing in the New South Wales Southern Highlands. Lily Hooper failed to return on Wednesday. The 18-year-old's car has been found at the start of a walking trail. Police Chief Inspector Brendan Burney says she's an experienced hiker.
7: The family is holding up amazingly well under the circumstances, and this is very much still remains a search and rescue operation and will continue until we find Lily.
5: There are fears of aid shortages in Indonesia after a 7.7 magnitude earthquake at the weekend. About 70 people have been killed. More than 5,000 are displaced. And commemorations will be held across Australia for the 60th anniversary of the Battle of Long Tan and Vietnam Veterans Day. Brian Wilson has more.
8: 60 years ago, Australian soldiers were engaged in a fight for survival. Outnumbered 10 to 1 with low ammunition, they were surrounded in a rubber plantation in a heavy monsoon downpour. Hours later, supported by a fleet of Hueys flying in across the treetops. It was one of Australia's fiercest battles, but for the men of Delta Company and those who served, the Vietnam War became a living scar on their return. Ostracised and forgotten, many suffered in silence, with their calls for help ignored. The anniversary of the Battle of Long Tan now marks Vietnam Veterans Day, where we remember and honour those who proudly served our nation. Brian Wilson reporting.
5: Checking the markets now, the Dow Jones is trading down 231 points, the Nasdaq down 65, one Australian dollar buying 71.02 US cents.
4: Remember the mystery of the flavoured milk that vanished? Well, the wait is over. Kiwa Country is back on shelves. Taste the legend today.
5: Ewan Aitken is aiming to end one of the NRL's longest-running droughts. The Rabbitohs back rower hasn't played in a finals match since he was a rookie with the Dragons in 2015. The 31-year-old says he's determined to help South seal their place in the top eight.
9: I'm probably one of the longest-serving players that hasn't played finals since my first year, so it means a lot to me to get in that team and play some finals footy, so that's the only thing I had written down before the start of the year was to play finals.
5: Melbourne will appeal Jacob Van Rooyen's three-match ban at the AFL Tribunal. The key forward received the suspension after a high hit concussed a Port Adelaide defender. Adam Alton and Chris O'Connell are through to the third round of the Cincinnati Tennis Masters, and Arsenal's defeated Manchester City 3-0 to win the Community Shield. That is the very latest news and sport.
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11: Your 4-day forecast for the northeast and border. A partly cloudy Tuesday today with a slight chance of a shower. Tomorrow, Wednesday, cloudy, very high chance of showers, top of 15. Thursday, cloudy, high chance of showers, chance of a thunderstorm, top of 16. And Friday, partly cloudy, slight chance of a shower with a top of 16. Today, a top of 17 for Bright, 18 for Mulwala, Wangaratta and Albury-Wodonga. Currently, it's 5 degrees.

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2: 7 degrees in Melbourne, a late shower or two atop today, 19. It's 5:30. Good morning. I'm David Armstrong. Police investigation to continue into an alleged sexual assault involving Sydney players at the Pullman Hotel. Isaac Heaney, Riley Bice, James Jordan, Chad Warner and one other player have spoken with police about the alleged incident. There is no suggestion the five players are under investigation by police. The players drove home to Sydney last night. Police are bracing for violent retribution after crime figure Fadi Hadara was peppered with bullets outside his Altona North home. Detectives hoping it isn't the start of an ongoing feud. No offenders or suspected getaway vehicles have been identified by Monday afternoon. Federal government's facing backlash over a controversial algorithm. It's used to calculate in-home aged care funding. The automated system decides how much support Australians get, based on information provided by clinical assessors, which is then put into the classification algorithm. University of New South Wales Professor Kathy Agar says the system must be changed.
3: It is fundamentally completely flawed, and the technical problem is a different one to the policy problem. I mean, it doesn't pass the pub test, but it's because of the design of the whole classification.
2: Labor's being accused of running a scam on the Australian people when it comes to migration numbers. One Nation is highlighting figures showing 385,000 spouses, dependent children and other secondary visas were granted, alongside the more than 1.8 million student and graduate visas. Labor and the Coalition are understood to be closing in on an agreement to passing gambling reforms. Amendments to the government's bill would see a single register allowing Australians to opt out of wagering ads online. The deal will likely go to Labor's caucus and the Coalition's party room for final approval today. Russia and Ukraine have traded more deadly strikes. Officials in Moscow say 9 people have been killed, 23 injured in the latest attacks. Kiev authorities say 2 people died in Russian drone strikes. Well, today marks the 60th anniversary of the Battle of Long Tan, in which 18 Australians were killed during the Vietnam War. Australian War Memorial Director Matt Anderson says it's a time to remember all those who served in the conflict.
4: Because that's certainly my experience of our Vietnam veterans, is that they have worked tirelessly to make sure that all those who have served after them have been given the recognition, the support and the assistance that they need.
2: In finance, Wall Street is down 273 points, the dollar higher, 71.04 US.
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2: Josh Fraser is expected to be formally announced as Carlton's new coach today. The Blues board met on Monday to ratify Fraser's appointment on a 3-year deal after he secured a spot in the finals. Melbourne heads to the tribunal tonight, challenging Jacob Van Rooyen's 3-match ban for a strike on Port Adelaide's Alia. Demons coach Stephen King says there wasn't too much malice in the incident. A year after exploring a move from Gold Coast, Bailey Humphrey has signed a contract extension to remain at the Suns until the end of 2030. Australian selectors are reportedly considering bringing Matt Renshaw into the Australian Test squad ahead of the second match against Bangladesh in Mackay. He's being mentioned as a potential replacement for struggling opener Jake Witherald or out-of-form number 3 Manus Labuschagne. And that's the latest news and sports.
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6: Good morning, I'm Claire Colson with the latest local news and sport. Wangaratta Initiative Project 365 have recently announced their investment of $54,000 into youth mental health education across the Wangaratta region. Peter Rourke, founder of the project, says what this investment will mean for the future of the youth mental health.
7: gave away a cheque for $54,000 on Saturday night at our gala ball. So that $54,000 is being invested into a youth mental health education project across Wangaratta. It's going to be reaching over 400 Year 8 students and 27 teachers from all the schools, secondary schools in Wangaratta. And that kicked off actually today. The teachers were undertaking their mental health first aid training. Yeah, it's a massive project that we're committed to with WASP in the Wangaratta region and the schools. Early intervention and getting to our youth is so important when it comes to mental health because, you know, 9 lives a day, that's a lot of lives to lose to suicide. So if we can play our part, get to the youth while we can when they're young and make sure that they've got the guidance and the tools required, I think we're doing an amazing job.
6: Riverine Plains have published the appointment of their new CEO, Matthew McNee. The Riverine Plains Group delivers practical on-farm research, education and extensive programs for the northeast region farmers. Matthew will commence his role on Monday, the 7th of September. Planned burns have been set in place for the winter wetlands in the coming days. Emma Clark reports.
8: The planned burn is located 4 kilometres west of Chesney Vale if conditions are suitable. The CFA are advising local residents to stay informed about the upcoming planned burn. For more information on travel times during this period, visit traffic.vicroads.vic.gov.au. Emma Clark, Ace Radio.
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6: The Albury Racing Club races are on today and it's the last of the club's winter meetings before their spring racing season commences on October 10th. There are 8 events today at Albury with over $195,000 in prize money on offer. The first race is timed to start at 1:35 p.m. That's the latest in local news and sport.
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9: Your 4-day forecast for the northeast and border. A partly cloudy Tuesday today with a slight chance of a shower. Tomorrow, Wednesday, cloudy, very high chance of showers, top of 15. Thursday, cloudy, high chance of showers, chance of a thunderstorm, top of 16. And Friday, partly cloudy, slight chance of a shower with a top of 16. Today, a top of 17 for Bright, 18 for Mulwala, Wangaratta and Albury-Wodonga. Currently, it's 5 degrees.
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10: A very good morning. Welcome to Country Today on the Ace Radio Network. It's Tuesday, the 18th of August. I'm Jade Egan. Coming up on the program today, increasingly we're seeing dairy farmers choosing to put beef bulls over dairy cows. And it's all to meet growing demand from fast food giants. What they're after is high-quality beef and a smaller environmental footprint. We'll speak with a dairy farmer from the Upper Murray region of Victoria to find out all the details. And the fire season is fast approaching, which means farmers are being urged to start preparing their properties now. This morning, you'll hear from the Deputy Chief Officer for the CFA. Those two stories coming up this morning on Country Today.
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11: Good morning, I'm Gabriel Hodson in the Victorian Rural Newsroom. The H5 bird flu tally is now heading towards 250, with the number of Australian reports made to the Animal Disease Hotline reaching more than 21,000. The Victorian tally has risen above 50. Many local government areas along the coast have reported positive cases. Exceptions include the Surf Coast, Geelong, much of Melbourne, South Gippsland and the Wellington Shire. The Nationals say gun laws should be aimed at people who have no practical reason to own a gun, rather than farmers and sports shooters. New South Wales has become the first state to join a national gun buyback. Senator Bridget McKenzie believes we should be targeting bikies, organised crooks and terrorists.
12: Well, in January, almost 1 million law-abiding Australians were blamed for a crime they didn't commit. Question is still out there. How does an Islamic terrorist get a New South Wales firearm licence? Instead of actually solving that question and attacking the substantive issue, Prime Minister and Premier Minns have instead targeted law-abiding citizens. And I think I've never seen the firearm community as united.
11: A CFA specialist has come up with a new way of predicting the risk of a bushfire and whether it'll take off. Andy Ackland is looking at gridded soil moisture, and after studying 37,000 Victorian fires between 1972 and 2024, he found moisture levels below 40% in the root zone and below 4% in the upper soil were the threshold for large fires to take hold.
13: Even if we have hot, dry, windy conditions, if the soil moisture values are high, then the fire occurrence has really been quite low. We can have a total fire ban, and yet with high soil moisture, the fire occurrence is low.
11: He'll be speaking about a new way of determining fire risk today at the annual conference of the Australasian Fire and Emergency Service Authorities Council in Melbourne. Supply chain issues in China have hampered annual profit for the A2 Milk Company. Madeline Cross reports.
12: The A2 Milk Company's annual report shows it entered the year with strong momentum, a positive first half result, and growth across all product categories and markets. But entering the fourth quarter, A2 experienced a complex web of supply chain issues. Firstly, the product faced strong demand in China in the quarter before. The company also had to deal with a product recall in the US, which indirectly hit suppliers in China. On top of that, there were air and sea freight issues, a production backlog, and extra customs and testing requirements. A2 says it was largely out of their control and hampered suppliers to Chinese distributors and retailers. The shortage was at its worst in June, with some customers forced to switch brands. That's been blamed for a 14% drop in China label sales. The report says the events are disappointing but temporary, and they remain confident about the future. Madeline Cross, Victorian Rural News.
11: The rice industry has held its 2026 awards in Barham on the Murray, and the Amberley Pastoral Co at Yenda near Griffith has been named the Sunrice Grower of the Year. Kate and Chris Morshead say their business aims for excellence, not perfection. They are recognised for their willingness to try new systems and work with researchers. And that's the state of the country. I'm Gabriel Hodson. Good morning.
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14: Joining us now is Peter Stapleton, Senior Forecaster for the Bureau of Meteorology. Peter, good morning to you. What can we expect with the weather?
15: Morning, Daniel. Lovely to speak to you and your listeners today. So having a broader look at the weather across the state, good. Basically two main influences on our weather today. Probably the biggest influence and the most persistent one we've seen this week is a high pressure system off to our east, and that's keeping things fairly stable with the weather, and has led to some kind of cooler and foggier mornings over this week so far. But that system is remaining fairly stationary, and that will be the main influence for most of the state's weather today. And that's with that system out to the east now, that's starting to bring some more northerly winds to the state. So we will be seeing temperatures a bit above average for August for today's maximums, and I'll just get to that shortly. The other thing that's affecting our weather today is we do have an upper trough off to our west, mainly sitting over South Australia at the moment, and that upper trough is helping to develop some shower activity over the northwest of the state. So if you are through the northwest, particularly the Mallee and particularly northern parts of the Wimmera today, we'll see a decent little drop of rainfall out of that, looking at probably totals between maybe 5 to 15 mils at the maximum. As I said, particularly up in the Mallee, and still some decent falls around for parts of the Wimmera and other western parts of the state there too. Just to finish up, we'll go around the major centres, starting off in the west. Warrnambool is looking at showers increasing there, 18 degrees up into the Wimmera. As I said, Horsham's looking at some showers increasing as well there, 15 degrees. Up into the Mallee, Mildura, showers today and 17 degrees. Further east into Echuca, showers increasing as well there, 18 degrees. And in the northeast, Wangaratta is looking at just a shower or two up there, 18 degrees. And then if we come back down into Gippsland, We've got Sail, it's looking at a partly cloudy day, 18 degrees. Orbost, topping the state's temperatures today over in East Gippsland, mostly sunny day and 20 degrees.
14: 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Peter Stapleton, Senior Forecaster for the Bureau of Meteorology with your Country Today weather.
10: This is Country Today, and coming up next on the program, my first guest is a dairy farmer from the Upper Murray region of Victoria. We're talking all about Dairy Australia and Meat and Livestock Australia's Calfways project. Essentially, he's putting beef bulls over dairy cows. We'll get all the details next.
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10: Increasingly, dairy farmers are choosing to put beef bulls over dairy cows, and it's to meet growing demand from fast food giants seeking high-quality beef with a smaller environmental footprint. Joining us on Country Today is dairy farmer Evan Nicholas, who farms in the Upper Murray region of Victoria. Evan, welcome to Country Today. What was the incentive to do this? Was it all over concerns over a surplus of bobby calves?
18: So this has come about because we as an industry know that bobby calves are probably frowned upon a little bit and looked at as a waste product. But it's not a waste product, it's an add-on. And we're probably concerned that with some other countries in the world, they've changed the day that you can keep a calf from 5 days to out to 7 or 8 weeks. And we're trying to make something happen so we can be on the front foot of that and make it so we don't get caught with calves. And at the end of the day, it makes it a perfect add-on to the dairy industry.
10: How does this make it more sustainable?
18: Well, because every cow has to calve every 12 months. So for that to happen, we've got to have a lot of calves. And most herds have a 20% replacement need. So that means that 80% of the cows that calve, their calves aren't required to maintain the current herd. So some of those calves get reared as export calves and some of those go to bobby calf market. And some obviously get read out to steers on properties. But this has just added on and made it a more lucrative deal because of the semen companies have come on and fix semen size to make, you know, the best quality beef product.
10: I guess a lot of people would assume the pure beef breed would be better. How does the quality compare?
18: Well, it's all about how quickly they grow. So if you feed an animal well every day and it gets its nutrient requirements, it grows just as well as a beef calf, because what we've also got to remember is a beef cow and calf supplement the calf with milk for 8 months of the year.
19: Whereas
18: to get a bobby calf, we've got to make sure that we maintain their feed requirements to get them to grow to their target weight. And if we don't do that, they fall behind. But if we do that, they create a great product.
10: So your herd is part of the Dairy Australia and Meat and Livestock Australia Calfways project. Can you tell us a little bit about what this is?
18: Well, the Alpine Valley area up here in northeast Victoria, we decided together as a group that we'd taken on through Dairy Australia and really just to try to find an outcome and a pathway, whether you want to sell a calf at 5 days old, 10 weeks old, 200 kilos, 400 kilos or at abattoir weight, and to see along the way, it's profitable for all the takers in the food chain. Mm. So whether that's the person that raises the calf or the end product at the end. And what we found is that along the way, if it's done properly, everyone can get a slice of the pie.
10: So in terms of artificial insemination, is there still a need to use that or do you just use beef bulls?
18: Well, artificial insemination is obviously used because it's safer for starters and it also gives you the best quality bull that you can find across the world. So it doesn't matter if it's come from Australia or overseas. To get into an AI program, that bull's got to be the best in its game to be able to make it to that. You know, it's been selected because that's why it's there.
19: So yeah, AI is still a massive. And for the number of cows that most people AI, you'd need quite a lot of bulls, and it's also hard on the cows too when they're jumping on them all the time.
20: There's a demand coming from the fast food companies for this. Why do they want to be attached to it?
19: I think the main reason they want to be attached to it is because it's killing two birds with one stone. You've got to have a dairy cow getting calf every 12 months, and we need to have that calf born to be able to pre-create milk. And if we do that, we're having two products, milk and beef, and it solves two problems for them. It's a cleaner, greener product.
20: Evan Nicholas farms in the Upper Murray region of Victoria. This is Country Today. This is Country Today, and coming up next on the program, you'll hear from the Deputy Chief Officer of the CFA, and he says fire season is fast approaching, which means it's time for farmers to start preparing now.
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20: With the fire season fast approaching, it's not a matter of if, but when. And farmers are being urged to start preparing their properties now. Trevor Owen is the Deputy Chief Officer of the CFA, and he spoke with Country Today's Daniel Brewer.
24: There has been some recent rainfall in the late autumn, sort of into the winter period. We are in now a well-established El Nino weather pattern, and that's strengthening and will continue to strengthen through the months of August, October, November, leading into December. So when we declare the fire danger period, obviously there's an increased risk to the community and there's a likelihood of fire moving through the environment, and it can be difficult for us to control, hence why we introduce the fire danger period, which essentially puts in some fire restrictions and requires people to fill out to require a permit, an application of which we then consider and then approve, and it puts some conditions on the landholder if they do plan to do a burn off of any kind. So it's a misnomer that when we introduce the fire danger period that it, you know, people can't burn off, which they can't unless they have a permit.
20: So what can farmers do to basically prepare their properties?
24: So the important thing, farmers, many of the highly experienced on their farms, they've lived through fires before, they know their local conditions. They'll obviously be checking their private fire equipment and getting set up. So they make sure that their various vehicles are, you know, serviceable, that pumps are right, hoses, that they've got their protective equipment in place, and the dams where they can be are filled, and obviously tanks that offer water supply for firefighting, etc. So they'll do all the preventative work in terms of slashing around border fences, making sure that wood piles and things like that are removed to safe areas. Obviously, making sure that the driveways and are accessible for us as firefighters to be able to work in with them. Making sure they've even spoken where they can to their local captain to inform them about what their arrangements and what their capability is. Because when we have fires, particularly in farming areas, we rely heavily on the farming community to come together with us, of which we respond as a coordinated effort using our fire appliances, as CFA, and our firefighters who are highly trained, and then also working in with the local community with their various private assets.
20: Trevor Owen is the Deputy Chief Officer of the CFA, speaking with Country Today's Daniel Brewer. That's it for Country Today for this Tuesday. I'm Jade Egan. I'm filling in for Libby Price, which means you can join me tomorrow morning at 5:30. I'll have more stories for you then on Country Today.
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8: 7 degrees in Melbourne, a late shower or two atop today, 19 at 6 o'clock. Good morning, I'm David Armstrong. 5 Sydney players have driven home from Melbourne as police investigate an alleged sexual assault. Eddie Summerfield reports.
9: Isaac Heaney, Chad Warner, James Jordan, Riley Bice and one other player were all questioned by police following an alleged sexual assault at the Pullman Hotel in the early hours of yesterday morning. Detectives swarming the hotel, some leaving with evidence bags. There's no suggestion the players are under police investigation, just that they were questioned by police. The players driving back to Sydney in a hire car overnight. Unlike the NRL, the AFL does not have a no-fault stand-down rule for players charged with serious offences. No charges have been laid as police inquiries continue. Eddie Summerfield, Melbourne.
8: Police are hunting a man who pretended to warn people about roadworks before carjacking a vehicle northwest of Melbourne. Kiara Parker has more.
10: A man was seen walking in the middle of the Calder Freeway on Saturday morning holding a rough surface roadwork sign trying to pull vehicles over. A driver approaching at Diggers Rest slowed down to offer assistance. That's when the man holding the sign grabbed the man out of his vehicle, leaving him lying on the side of the road before getting into the victim's car and driving off. The 63-year-old Horsham man was taken to hospital with non-life-threatening injuries. The stolen black Ford Ute was found in Melton. No arrests have been made. Police are urging anyone with information or dashcam footage to contact Crime Stoppers. Kiara Parker, Melbourne.
8: One Nation plans to lower the tobacco excise by 75%. The minor party claims bringing the price of cigarettes in line with illegal packs is needed to break the black market. A woman who went viral for slapping a tray into the face of a waitress outside an Essendon cafe has failed to appear in court. Tracy Myers was eventually tracked down and charged with reckless injury after the incident. A warrant has now been issued for her arrest. The injured woman, a French hospitality worker, suffered a bloodied face and a chipped tooth, which required emergency dental work. President Donald Trump is threatening to bomb American ally Oman if it gets in the way of his efforts to broker a deal on the Strait of Hormuz. Iranian and Omani officials have been holding talks on the future of maritime navigation in the shipping route. Well, there are growing calls for the government to delay its auction reserve reforms. The Real Estate Institute wants it pushed back after October 1 amid fresh concerns about how the reserve disclosure rule will impact sellers if they change their mind. In finance, Wall Street's down 272, our dollar higher, 71.04 US.
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8: Josh Fraser has secured a 3-year deal to be Carlton's coach. It's been an incredible run for the man who took over from Michael Voss in May, guiding the Blues back to finals. 3AW commentator Matthew Lloyd telling Footy Classified, Fraser's record has been too good to ignore.
11: I think they are playing every phase. Jimmy, like you spoke about, you know, what other coaches might go in and sell. Every phase, I'm talking the defensive phase, the ball movement phase, the attacking phase. they are doing it really, really well.
8: Alex de Minaur's third round at the Cincinnati Tennis Masters has been delayed by rain. He's taken the first against British Arthur Ferry, 7-5. Matt Renshaw is reportedly being considered as a replacement for struggling opener Jake Weatherald, or out-of-form number 3 Marlis Labuschagne. And Manchester United expected to reject any offers for Bruno Fernandes ahead of next month's transfer deadline. That is the latest news and sport.
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2: Good morning, I'm Claire Colson with the latest local news and sport. Local residents are invited by the Victorian Rabbit Action Network to a Managing Rabbit Forum. The session will be held in Chilton on Sunday, the 23rd of August, covering topics such as rabbit biology and best practice control techniques. North East Landcare recently celebrated 40 years. Jim D. Hannon, Deputy Chair of Landcare in the North East region and award recipient, spoke about the celebration and Landcare's evolution over the years.
12: We celebrated in a lovely venue at Beechworth, in the new building there near Beechworth Football Ground. We had 130 people and we celebrated by looking back. We gave away service awards to a lot of people, whether they be 5, 10, 15, 20, 30. We even had some 40-year members. Been some amazing things happened since then. Landcare was very humble at that initial stage, and since then we've grown into Landcare in Victoria. Has grown into, we have about 60 networks,

0: The land care has grown so immensely since those early days. A very good friend of mine says, land care is now a very broad church. It's not just about planting trees, it's about looking after the environment, it's about looking after so many other things.
1: Bright Brewery have announced their expansion to a second Melbourne-located pub, as well as a tap house to follow in Wangaratta. Luke Francis reports.
2: The brewery officially announced the takeover of Dayton's Beer Croydon Brew Pub and an old Wangaratta building, the Albion Nightclub. The brewery has plans to convert both venues into tap houses under their fresh new banner and branding for the tap houses. Luke Francis, Ace Radio.
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1: It was a very close count in the Owen Kay Seniors vote count for the Clyde Baker Medal on Sunday, as Cody Crawford from Greta and Zach Sartori from North Wangaratta were joint winners. Cody was out in front of 25 votes going into the final round with Zach on 21 votes. Cody also won the MVP for seniors and Zach took out the Rising Star Award. Paddy McDonald from Moyu was once again runner-up with 22 votes. That's the latest in local news and sport.
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4: Your four-day forecast for the northeast and for the border. We have a minor flood warning for the Kiwa River today and a final flood warning has been issued for the Ovens River. It's a partly cloudy one today. There is a slight chance of a shower with the wind picking up in the middle of the day. Tomorrow, cloudy, very high chance of showers in the afternoon and the evening. It'll be windy with a top of 17. Thursday, cloudy, very high chance of showers and maybe a thunderstorm in the evening with 16. And Friday will be partly cloudy, a medium chance of showers and 17. Today, Wangaratta, Albury, Wodonga, Rutherglen, Benalla, Violetown and Myrtleford are all heading for tops of 18. Bright, Yarrawonga, Mount Beauty and Beechworth heading for tops of 17. Currently, 4 degrees.
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4: 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This week, we're putting a spotlight on a great little town. I lived there for 6 years. We'll check it out next. 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

0: Gibbs and Ed Sheeran, I Don't Care on Star FM. Myrtleford's a place that holds a special place in my heart because my wife is Myrtleford born and bred, still got a lot of family there. My eldest son lived in Myrtleford. It was his first house there in Martin Place that my wife and I actually built that house. Should have probably bought a couple back then, built a couple. Didn't have the money at the time. Anyway, we built our little house there and lived there for a number of years and then moved to Wang nearly 19 years ago. But like I say, with family there, still holds a great place in my heart, as does the footy club, the Great Alpine Saints. They're doing all right, the old Saners at the moment, and the seniors sitting third on the ladder at the moment. That might change by the weekend. I hope it won't. But they'll be playing finals nonetheless, which is great. And the under-17 girls in the netball, also third on the ladder, and will be playing finals as well too. So very exciting times to be in Myrtleford. And that is why we are heading there, one of the many reasons we're heading there this Friday, with the Star FM Street Team as we love Myrtleford all this week, telling you about the great businesses that you can go and visit in town and the great things you can do as well, like heading out to Lake Buffalo. I've not been there in a long time. Probably should head up there and have a bit of a fish and grab the gear and maybe a bit of a boat. That's what I was doing last time I was on Lake Buffalo. I was sailing around it. So, yeah, those great things. We love Myrtleford. We will be in town on Friday with the Star Street Team with a whole lot of merch for you to get and some games to play, so make sure you come along. It's 92.1 Star FM. It's not the only place that I love as well in the Northeast. Love everywhere. I was at this place, however, last week, and I'd love you to get there for free.
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1: Hope Elbow's nowhere around. It's 92.1 Star FM. You're with Hobbsy this morning. Our vault is ticking along nicely. I've just been doing the calculations this morning. And since we've had the four numbers guessed, there's been 10 codes that have been worked through, which means there's 14 to go if the last one is the correct one. I'm sure we'll get it before that, though. So later this morning, be set to win by calling 57222999 with the four-digit code with our four numbers in it that we've already got all sorted out. You get the right order, you get $500 cash, thanks to Hume Bank here on 92.1 Star FM. Next, national news, a local news update as well with Claire Colson. Then, Pat Benatar, Alex Warren, and a big deal coming to the northeast and the border.
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7: 8 degrees in Melbourne. A late shower or two at top today. 19 at 6:30. Good morning. I'm David Armstrong. A decision's yet to be made on the availability of 5 Swans players caught up in a sex scandal. It follows an alleged sexual assault at the Pullman Hotel in the early hours of yesterday morning. There is no suggestion the players are under police investigation, just that they were questioned by police. Those players have driven back to Sydney in a hire car overnight. Teammate Jai Sarong, who flew back, was stopped by media after touching down in Sydney.
8: It's a police matter. The club said what they had to say and I've no further comment.
9: Have you spoken to the players in question?
8: No comment.
7: Police are hunting a man who pretended to warn motorists about roadworks before carjacking a vehicle at Diggers Rest. The offender was seen walking in the middle of the Calder Freeway on Saturday morning holding a rough surface roadworks sign trying to pull vehicles over. When a driver slowed down to offer assistance, the man holding the sign grabbed him out of his vehicle, leaving the victim lying on the side of the road as he drove off in his Ford Ute, which was later found at Melton. The 63-year-old man suffered non-life-threatening injuries. Police are investigating an historical sexual assault case at a Lilydale doctor's office in the late 70s and early 80s. Investigators have received a complaint from a female victim who attended the Lilydale Medical Clinic, which is no longer in operation, and they're urging victims or anyone with information to come forward. The woman was a teenager at the time of the incident. A survey of regional and rural Victorians has found they would not pay a single extra dollar on their power bill to make the transition to renewables faster. The polling in the Gippsland region found 67% of consumers are against it. Universities could be fined up to $2 million for failing to take action against racism. The Education Minister is preparing to release plans to beef up the higher education regulators' powers. Overseas, and Russia and Ukraine have traded more deadly strikes. Officials in Moscow say 9 people have been killed, 23 injured in the latest attack. Kyiv authorities say 2 people have died in a Russian drone strike. Well, the first known example of portable art has been discovered on a remote Indonesian island believed to be 4,000 years old. ANU archaeologists led an international team who found the stone plaque on Witar Island in eastern Indonesia. Professor Sue O'Connor says the plaque has a red concentric circle with a sun ray design.
10: It's ubiquitous in the area where Austronesians settled. So we think that this was like a new a symbolic system which spread as Austronesian people spread.
7: In finance, Wall Street's down 272, the dollar 71.04 US.
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7: Marcus Bontempelli is no guarantee to play this weekend for the Bulldogs. The captain missed the draw with Carlton as he manages an Achilles injury. Coach Luke Beveridge telling Fox Footy he'll be looking to talk to his star midfielder out of playing Melbourne on Saturday.
11: When we talked about the last two rounds, we talked about whether, you know, maybe two is better than just the one, to make sure that he's really cherry ripe for the wildcard game. But he'll want to play this one, I'm fairly sure. So we'll be talking him out of doing it, which will be difficult.
7: Selectors reportedly considering bringing Matt Renshaw into the Australian Test squad ahead of the second match. He's being mentioned as a potential replacement for struggling opener Jake Weatherald and out of form number three Marnus Labuschagne. That's the latest news and sport.
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13: Good morning, I'm Claire Colson with the latest local news and sport. Riverine Plains have announced the appointment of Matthew McNee as its new CEO. The Riverine Plains Group delivers practical on-farm research, education and extensive programs. Matthew will commence his role on Monday, the 7th of September. Controlled burn operations are scheduled to take place at the Winton wetlands over the coming days. Emma Clark reports.
14: The planned burn is located 4 kilometres west of Chesney Vale if conditions are suitable. The CFA are advising local residents to stay informed about the upcoming planned burn. For more information on travel times during this period, visit traffic.vicroads.vic.gov.au. Emma Clark, Ace Radio.
13: A Wangaratta initiative, Project 365, have donated $54,000 to expand youth mental health education throughout the northeast region. Peter Rourke, founder of Project 365, says what the investment will mean for the future of youth mental health.
15: Gave away a cheque for $54,000 on Saturday night at our gala ball. So that $54,000 is being invested into a youth mental health education project across Wangaratta. It's going to be reaching over 400 Year 8 students and 27 teachers from all the schools, secondary schools in Wangaratta. And that kicked off actually today. The teachers were undertaking their mental health first aid training. Yeah, it's a massive project that we're committed to with WASP in the Wangaratta region and the schools. Early intervention and getting to our youth is so important when it comes to mental health because, you know, 9 lives a day, that's a lot of lives to lose to suicide. So if we can play our part, get to the youth while we can when they're young and make sure that they've got the guidance and the tools required, I think we're doing an amazing job.
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13: Albury Racing Club closes out its winter season today with an 8-race card featuring over $195,000 in total prize money. Action kicks off with the opening event at 1:35 p.m, setting the stage for the club's official spring launch on October 10th. That's the latest in local news and sport.
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16: Your 4-day forecast for the northeast and for the border. A minor flood warning is current for the Kiva River, and we have a final flood warning for the Ovens River. It's partly cloudy one today. There is a medium chance of showers, most likely this afternoon and this evening, and it's going to be windy at times too. Tomorrow, cloudy, very high chance of rain with a windy top of 15. Thursday, cloudy, high chance of showers, maybe a thunderstorm in the afternoon, top of 17. And Friday will be partly cloudy with a medium chance of showers at the top of 15. 18's the top today for Wangaratta, Albury, Wodonga, Rutherglen, Benalla, Violetown and Myrtleford. Bright, Yarrawonga, Mount Beauty and Beechworth are all heading for tops of 17 degrees. At the moment, it's 5 degrees.
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16: Star Breaker with Hobbsy at 22-7. Big thing coming to the northeast and the border. Might change the way you travel. Ooh, we'll check that out next. Here's Pat Benatar. 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

0: Alex Warren is in a fever dream on Star FM. Why is it that fever dreams are ones that scare the life out of you? Can't they be good ones? Yeah, and you can always wake up from a great dream and never go back to it, but you can wake up from a nightmare and go back to that. Ugh, so frustrating. Bizarre things that go through my head when songs are playing. It's 92.1 Star FM. Hey, Uber is coming to the northeast and the border. Can you believe it? 15 regional cities across Victoria are now on the rideshare platform, including Wang. Yeah. What does that mean for you? Well, yes, you can Uber things now, but I guess you've got to sign up for it as well. Violetown's another place, and Benalla as well as Glen Rowan. Well, no some real surprises there. Glen Rowan's on board with Wangaratta's on board. So I guess if you want to earn a little bit of extra coin and you don't mind driving around, this is an opportunity for you. Sign up to Uber and get on the platform and make yourself available to drive people around. Might make some coin on the weekend picking people up from the GC or Old Faithfuls in Wangaratta and driving them around. Maybe those wanting to come down from Myrtleford. What it costs in a taxi now to get from Myrtleford to Wang? Years ago, and I'm clearly years and years ago, I think it was $100. Which you'd share between four of your mates, and it was actually quite cheap. So, get on board, an opportunity for you to do that. Maybe I'll have to hang on to the Uber Eats voucher that turns up in the mail next time. I've been throwing those things out anyway. I've only used Uber Eats once. That was in Adelaide. Goodness me, I know I'm way behind the times, but anyway, I've never Ubered. I've always taxied. Hello to the Wang Taxi crew, by the way, as well. I did see someone encourage taxi drivers to go on to Uber. I don't know why you would. Bizarre. It's 92.1 Star FM. Soon some Elton John, some REM and our Hotham holiday.
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1: Is that a mandolin, that sound?
0: Yeah, I think so. Name the instruments. It's Start Brekkie with Hobsy. I also know my skis and good snow, fun snow. I was skiing up at Hotham last week, as you know, broadcasting live. I went out on Aussie Drift. 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And then I was reminded it was a T-bar, so I did the run once. It was icy. Oh, it was icy. I don't ski ice anymore. Too old to do that. I like spring snow where it softens during the day and it's easy to get an edge on your skis. If you would love to be up the snow for free, our spring Hotham holiday is up for grabs right now. 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And you also do a backcountry sled tour as well. There's lots to get involved. You can either use it this year or next year. It's very, very cool, subject to availability. Sign up to win at star921.com.au. It's almost seven, which means it's better music variety after seven. A song from Bonnie Tyler that was used for a Pixar movie, and some Pearl Jam as well.
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8: 8 degrees in Melbourne, a late shower or two atop today. 19 at 7 o'clock. Good morning. I'm David Armstrong there. Police investigation continues this morning into an alleged sexual assault at the Pullman Hotel involving Sydney Swans footballers. Five players have been questioned. At this stage, there is no suggestion the players are under formal investigation, just that they were questioned. The players drove back to Sydney in a hire car overnight. There are fears of retaliation attacks after one of the key players in the tobacco wars, gangland figure Fadi Hadara, was gunned down outside his Altona North home on Sunday night. Criminal psychologist Tim Watson-Munro telling today tensions will flare.
9: The night that he was shot,
1: the attempted murder. One of his restaurants was firebombed in the Docklands. It's reminiscent in many ways of the so-called gangland wars of 20 years ago, run by Carl Williams. It was a different product then. It was about ecstasy and ice, but the dynamics are the same. So clearly this is a very serious attempt to wipe out the opposition. I think it's quite likely that there will be retaliation.
9: Images of dying crested terns in the state southwest are raising fears bird flu is edging closer to the Geelong region. Hundreds of sick and dying birds have been found in Portland. Transurban concedes lighter traffic in Melbourne as workers stay away from the city is impacting income from its Westgate Tunnel. It's forced the toll road giant to dump its forecasts for when its new $10.2 billion asset will break even. Transurban General Manager Anup Joyce says dynamic pricing may be the answer.
10: We do have a feature called Express Lanes in our North American business in the state of Virginia in the US. There is a dynamic pricing regime in place there. It is something that's quite unique to the North American market. We think there's merit in examining if it could apply in the Australian circumstance as well.
9: Commemorations are being held around the nation today for the anniversary of the Battle of Long Tan and Vietnam Veterans Day. Here's Brian Wilson.
11: 60 years ago, Australian soldiers were engaged in a fight for survival. Outnumbered 10 to 1 with low ammunition, they were surrounded in a rubber plantation in a heavy monsoon downpour. Hours later, supported by a fleet of Hueys flying in across the treetops. It was one of Australia's fiercest battles, but for the men of Delta Company and those who served, the Vietnam War became a living scar on their return. Ostracised and forgotten, many suffered in silence, with their calls for help ignored. The anniversary of the Battle of Long Tan now marks Vietnam Veterans Day, where we remember and honour those who proudly served our nation. Brian Wilson reporting.
9: Finance, Wall Street is down 272 points, the dollar 71.04 US.
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9: The release of the All-Australian squad has been delayed following the Swans scandal. The squad of 46 was due to be released this week. As Carlton prepares to announce Josh Fraser as its next coach, Essendon could be another week away. The Bombers are on track to have their worst ever season with just two wins. The club also on the weekend drawing its lowest MCG crowd in 33 years. Bombers legend Matthew Lloyd telling Footy Classified the style of footy hasn't been attracting crowds.
12: The type of play, it's sort of pedestrian, like no risk to it, and that also plays a factor. So rather than taking it on through the corridor, he'll just go out to the boundary, then okay, this next one. Take the game forward. There's space in front of you, but it goes backwards.
9: The Australian selector is reportedly considering bringing Matt Renshaw into the Australian Test squad ahead of the second match against Bangladesh in Mackay. That's the latest news and sport.
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15: Good morning, I'm Claire Colson with the latest local news and sport. Northeast Lancare celebrated 40 amazing years supporting the local environment. Jim DeHannon, Deputy Chair of Landcare in the Northeast region and award recipient, spoke about the celebration and what Landcare does for the Northeast community.
16: We celebrate our lovely venue at Beechworth and the new building there near Beechworth Football Ground. We had 130 people and we celebrated by looking back. We gave away service awards to a lot of people, whether they be 5, 10, 15, 20, 30. We even had some 40-year members. Been some amazing things happened since then. Landcare was very humble at that initial stage, and since then we've grown into Landcare in Victoria. We have about 60 networks. We have 600 Landcare groups. We have about 90,000 volunteers. Landcare has grown so immensely since those early days. It's a very good friend of mine says Landcare is now a very broad church. It's not just about planting trees, it's about looking after the environment, it's about looking after so many other things.
15: Bright Brewery is officially growing its footprint. Luke Francis reports.
17: The brewery officially announced the takeover of Dayton's Beer Croydon Brew Pub and an old Wangaratta building, the Albion Nightclub. The brewery has plans to convert both venues into tap houses under their fresh new banner and branding for the tap houses. Luke Francis, Ace Radio.
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0: A nail-biting vote count for the Clyde Baker medal ended in a thriller, with greeters Cody Crawford and North Wangaratta's Zach Sartori named joint Owen Kaye senior winners. Crawford held a 25-21 lead heading into the final round, but Sartori surged to share top honours. The pair capped off the night with individual accolades as Crawford claimed the senior MVP, while Sartori earned the Rising Star Award. Moyu's Paddy McDonald finished the night as runner-up on 22 votes. That's the latest in local news and sport.
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3: Your four-day forecast for the northeast and for the border. A minor flood warning is current for the Kiva River, and we have a final flood warning for the Ovens River. It's a partly cloudy one today. There is a medium chance of showers, most likely this afternoon and this evening, and it's going to be windy at times too. Tomorrow, cloudy, very high chance of rain with a windy top of 15. Thursday, cloudy, high chance of showers, maybe a thunderstorm in the afternoon, top of 17. And Friday will be partly cloudy with a medium chance of showers at the top of 15. 18's the top today for Wangaratta, Albury-Wodonga, Rutherglen, Benalla, Violetown and Myrtleford. Bright, Yarrawonga, Mount Beauty and Beechworth are all heading for tops of 17 degrees. At the moment, it's 5 degrees.
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3: 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There is changes coming to the way you travel on public transport in Victoria, and we're not talking the brand new stations at Benalla and Euroa. It's a way you get your tickets and pay for it. We'll check that out soon because there's, again, some issues with it. It's Bonnie Tyler now holding out for a hero on 92.1 Star FM.

0: Pearl Jam's Better Man, Star FM, coming up to 17 past 7. Travelling on the train. I've done a lot of that recently, going down to Melbourne. I just can't justify driving the car down, particularly when it's just me and the cost of fuel at the moment. And like for $4 return or whatever it is, or $8 or whatever, you just simply can't travel that cheap down to Melbourne for the weekend. There is a change coming to ticketing too, and it's now the new Tap and Go system. And it's not that stupid MyKeyCard system that was introduced many moons ago. It's just your credit card, your smartwatch or your phone these days. You tap and off you go. There is an issue with it, however, of course, for those who don't have credit cards, although most of them got them these days, there's also an issue for those who want seniors discounts and concession card discounts and those under 18, because it obviously can't work out how old you are when you go and tap and go. So you've still got to use the e-ticketing or paper ticketing system, which is probably not too bad. And I'd prefer to make sure that I had a guaranteed seat on the train too. Having stuffed that up once before myself, having gone and booked the wrong day. Not a smart man, I know. But it's coming. Now, this is talking train specifically. I think I'm right in saying that it also will end up on the bus. Maybe someone who works for Fallon to be able to confirm that for me, or any of our other bus lines around the region who run the buses for V-Line. 5722999. Just drop me a line and tell me what's going on. Soon, some Milky and Mole Grab and Crowded House and a way in which you can head to the snow for free. It's 92.1 Star FM.
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0: House, the world where you live. It's Star FM. A brilliant part of the world. It's Star Brekkie with Hobbsy at 26 past 7. How would you love to go and enjoy a wonderful part of our world? And that is the Alpine region at Mount Hotham. We are offering up a spring Hotham holiday right now for two adults and two kids to head up to the Arlberg at Mount Hotham, get a couple of days skiing in with the lift tickets and the gear. You've got breakfast and dinner paid for. You've got backcountry sled tours that are available, and you can also head down to the wonderful Hotham Hub there and take a look around and enjoy some amazing moonshine from Big Mustard Distilling. Very yummy. Now, to do that, you've got to register online at star921.com.au. We're going to draw that Thursday, which fittingly is a day with this snow coming through the Alps, which is brilliant, topping up the season at the moment. You can use the trip this year or next year. It's entirely up to you. Jump online and register to win. The registrations close Thursday at midday. Coming up to news time, Project 365. Great organisation. We speak to Peter Rourke from Project 365 on a regular basis, and they do spend the money they fundraise for locally. And they've got a great project they've just announced. Details are coming up next with Claire Corson in local news.
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1: News.
10: 7 degrees in Melbourne, a late shower or two atop today, 19 at 7:30. Good morning. David Armstrong. Dean Cox says he's extremely disappointed as police investigations continue into an alleged sexual assault involving Sydney players at the Pullman Hotel in Melbourne. Isaac Heaney, Riley Bice, James Jordan, Chad Warner and one other player have spoken with police about the alleged incident. There's no suggestion the five players are under investigation by police. Those players drove home to Sydney last night. The Swans coach would not speculate on sanctions for the players when he arrived at Sydney headquarters a short time ago.
11: Yeah, obviously extremely disappointed with what's happened and understand the questions and we'll update as we gather more information.
12: Should we expect any sanctions at all?
11: We're working our way through everything with the AFL and the relevant parties and yeah, we'll update when we get more information.
10: Police are hunting a man who pretended to warn people about roadworks before carjacking a vehicle northwest of Melbourne. Kiara Parker has more.
13: A man was seen walking in the middle of the Calder Freeway on Saturday morning holding a rough surface roadwork sign trying to pull vehicles over. A driver approaching at Diggers Rest slowed down to offer assistance. That's when the man holding the sign grabbed the man out of his vehicle, leaving him lying on the side of the road before getting into the victim's car and driving off. The 63-year-old Horsham man was taken to hospital with non-life-threatening injuries. The stolen black Ford Ute was found in Melton. No arrests have been made. Police are urging anyone with information or dashcam footage to contact Crime Stoppers. Kiara Parker, Melbourne.
10: Police are bracing for violent retribution after crime figure Fadi Hadara was peppered with bullets outside his Altona North home. Detectives hoping it is not the start of an ongoing feud. No offenders or suspected getaway vehicles have been identified as of Monday afternoon. One Nation will unveil its tobacco policy to be taken to the next election. It would see the tobacco excise slashed by 75% and indexation frozen for 3 years. The minor party's proposal aims to address the growing illegal tobacco trade in Australia. There are growing calls for the government to delay its auction reserve reforms. The Real Estate Institute wants it pushed back after October 1, amid fresh concerns about how the reserve disclosure rule will impact sellers if they change their mind. Under the changes, a vendor must disclose a reserve price 7 days prior to auction. Well, in Sydney, a push to broadcast the Islamic call to prayer suburb-wide from Lakemba Mosque has hit a roadblock. Council officers have written to supporters of the plan, warning it likely won't proceed, with conflicting claims over how loud the call to prayer would be. Finance, Wall Street, down 272, our dollar 71.04 US.
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10: Melbourne heads to the tribunal tonight, challenging Jacob Van Rooyen's 3-match ban for a strike on Port Adelaide's Alia Alia. Demons coach Stephen King says there wasn't too much malice in the incident. Australian cricket coach Andrew McDonald has not ruled out any changes to his side after their shock loss to Bangladesh, but he says there will be no knee-jerk reaction. The Aussies suffered a shock 9-wicket loss in the first test in Darwin. The second test gets underway in Mackay on Saturday.
14: We will weigh up, work through exactly what we normally work through to come to a conclusion for the best 11 that goes out there. So it's not, you know, it's not, we're not emotional around change in terms of if we lose a game, then we need change.
10: And that's the latest news and sports.
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9: Tim McCurdy, Nationals member for the Ovens Valley, 37 Reed Street, Wangaratta.
17: Good morning, I'm Claire Colson with the latest local news and sport. A $54,000 investment from the Wangaratta Initiative Project 365 will bring much-needed youth mental health education to the northeastern region. Peter Rourke, founder of Project 365, says what this investment will mean for the future of youth mental health.
18: Gave away a cheque for $54,000 on Saturday night at our gala ball. So that $54,000 is being invested into a youth mental health education project across Wangaratta. It's going to be reaching over 400 Year 8 students and 27 teachers from all the schools, secondary schools in Wangaratta. And that kicked off actually today. The teachers were undertaking their mental health first aid training. Yeah, it's a massive project that we're committed to with WASP in the Wangaratta region and the schools. Early intervention and getting to our youth is so important when it comes to mental health because, you know, 9 lives a day, that's a lot of lives to lose to suicide. So if we can play our part, get to the youth while we can when they're young and make sure that they've got the guidance and the tools required, I think we're doing an amazing job.
17: Matthew McNee has been named the new CEO of Riverine Plains. The organisation delivers practical on-farm research, education and extensive programs. Matthew will commence his role on Monday, the 7th of September. Planned burns will go underway at Winton Wetlands over the next few days. Emma Clark reports.
19: The planned burn is located 4 kilometres west of Chesney Vale if conditions are suitable. The CFA are advising local residents to stay informed about the upcoming planned burn. For more information on travel times during this period, visit traffic.vicroads.vic.gov.au. Emma Clark, Ace Radio.
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17: It's race day at Albury for the final meeting of the winter season. 8 races are scheduled throughout the afternoon with total stakes exceeding $195,000. Jump time for race 1 is set for 1:35 p.m. with the track gearing up for its spring racing return on October 10th. That's the latest in local news and sport.
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0: Your four-day forecast for the northeast and for the border. A minor flood warning is current for the Kiva River, and we have a final flood warning for the Ovens River. It's a partly cloudy one today. There is a medium chance of showers, most likely this afternoon and this evening, and it's going to be windy at times too. Tomorrow, cloudy, very high chance of rain with a windy top of 15. Thursday, cloudy, high chance of showers, maybe a thunderstorm in the afternoon, top of 17. And Friday will be partly cloudy with a medium chance of showers at the top of 15. 18's the top today for Wangaratta, Albury, Wodonga, Rutherglen, Benalla, Violetown and Myrtleford. Bright, Yarrawonga, Mount Beauty and Beechworth are all heading for tops of 17 degrees. At the moment, it's 5 degrees.
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0: It's Star Brekkie with Hobbsy at 22 to 8. Today is the 18th of August. It is Vietnam Veterans Day. It's 60 years since the Battle of Long Tan. And next I'll be chatting to someone who was there and they were just 17. It's 92.1 Star FM.

0: 92.1 Star FM, it is Star Brekkie with Hobbsy. Today is the 18th of August. It holds a special place in Australian history, in military history specifically. It was the Battle of Long Tan, where 105 Australians and three New Zealanders faced an assembled force of over 1,000 northern Vietnamese and the Viet Cong. It also holds a special day for a then 17-year-old singer known as Little Paddy, who was over there entertaining the troops with Cold Joy. And Paddy joins us this morning on the phone. Paddy, it's a really sombre day today.
1: It is, Hobbsy, but it's a day where we commemorate the great work of our beautiful soldiers, always. And it was a life-changing experience for me as an inquisitive 17-year-old girl, but one, of course, that I'll never forget.
0: Absolutely. Now, you were in Nui Dat on the day. Did it start out as a normal day?
1: It did start as a normal day. We knew it would be busy. We were booked, so to speak, to do three shows in Nui Dat, which is where the Australian Task Force base is or was, and which is very big, you know, maybe 2,500 fellas there, and some nurses, you know, mostly men in those days, of course, but it was a busy place. And during the second show is when all the bang-bangs happened. We heard explosions and lots of gunfire, and kind of I instinctively knew something was going on in that very nearby rubber plantation, but no one moved. They all stayed in the audience looking like my brother. You know, all the audiences looked like my brother, who, by the way, whose number did not come up in that ballot. So our family was very happy about that. I think they had mixed feelings about me going to Vietnam, but afterwards they were very proud. So,
0: sure.
1: But I felt proud to be there, and to, along with Cold Joy and the Joy Boys, we lifted their morale. I think that's what we did. We wanted to put a smile on their faces, and indeed we did.
0: Now, you actually got airlifted out of that area too.
1: We were evacuated at just on 4 o'clock on the day, and I remember it as clearly as I can still see it and feel it, actually. At 4 o'clock, sirens blared, which meant trouble. It rained torrentially, as it does in Southeast Asia, usually at 4 o'clock, and a couple of jeeps came in out of the blinding rain and said, get in, get in, and which meant, you know. But prior to that, about 5 minutes before that, we were told, you know, that sign, which means a finger across the throat by the boss at the camp saying, get off day, trouble. And we did, and that's when we jumped into the jeep 5 minutes later and were driven to the getaway Iroquois helicopter. But, you know, we flew right over the wall, the battle, which was, I think, the first time that we all felt shocked.
0: Yeah.
1: That we were, because we looked down and we could see explosions and fire and lots of red lights, which I found out later were tracer bullets.
0: Okay.
1: And all part of a battle. But, yeah, not nice times at all.
0: No, and in 60 years ago, and it, obviously it's still very much burnished in your memory. Now,
1: the story is in my heart too, you know. I've made friends with so many veterans over the years. It's been lovely in that respect. But to think we lost 18 on that day is awful, and many, many badly injured.
0: So today, word is to, of course, get into your RSL across the region, no matter where you are, Victoria or New South Wales side of the border, and remember those boys on Vietnam Veterans Day. Paddy,
1: right.
0: It's great to catch up with this morning. Thank you for those memories.
1: Thank you for remembering. Lest we forget, let's send our love the best way we can to all of our veterans, no matter which war they were in. They're all wonderful.
0: Absolutely. It's Little Paddy. 92.1 Star FM. Thanks, Paddy.
1: Thanks, Hobbsy. 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

0: Look, sensational day across the northeast and the border with some wispy cloud at the moment. That's going to increase today because we are expecting some rain later this afternoon and this evening, and the rain's going to continue in through until Friday at this point. The rain will fall to snow on the Alps, which is good news for a top-up for those heading up there for a ski this weekend. After an 8 o'clock news update, I will give you all the details in what is happening weather-wise with a four-day forecast. Of course, after 8, we always play The Vault. It is time to ring right now, 57222999. If you have never played before, today's your day. Give it a go. We've got the four numbers identified. If you haven't looked at star921.com.au/win, you might be behind the eight ball unless you've been writing these codes down. We will play with caller number 6. After a news update next here on 92.1 Star FM. I spoke about the snow. This is how you can get up there for free.
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7: 8 degrees in Melbourne, a late shower or two atop today, 19th, 8 o'clock. Good morning. I'm David Armstrong. Swans coach Dean Cox has spoken this morning following the alleged sexual assault involving his players at Melbourne's Pullman Hotel. Says he's extremely disappointed, but he will not speculate on possible sanctions. Age reporter Sam McClure says Isaac Heaney, Chad Warner, James Jordan and Riley Bice have all been spoken to by police about the incidents.
8: Nick Blakey actually didn't speak to police, wasn't part of the investigation, wasn't interviewed by police, didn't provide them with a statement. Police were concentrating on one of the players, that the allegation of sexual assault had been levelled against one of the players. There were four other players, so a total of five, that were in the room when this party was happening. If and when that player is named, I'm not sure, but it becomes a very difficult balancing act for the Sydney Swans, for the AFL, to deal with one versus five. The Victoria Police are not going to work to an AFL timeline. This will take as long as it needs to take.
7: An Australian teenager's in a critical condition after they were stabbed while holidaying in New York. The 19-year-old sustained multiple stab wounds in an unprovoked attack at a McDonald's near Times Square. Well, toddlers at a childcare centre in South Melbourne are being kicked out to make way for families from other centres. Staff and students at Coventry Children's Centre have been told their facility will close for at least 2 years, not for upgrades, but to make way for other children as their private centres undergo renovation. Those centres are receiving funding for upgrades as part of a government program, but families at the Coventry facility will face an uncertain future. Council meets tomorrow night to vote on the proposal. If approved, families will have only 4 months to secure alternative childcare. The US president is threatening to bomb Oman if it gets in the way of his administration's talks with Iran. He made the threat during a call-in to Fox.
9: And the president told Fox News, if Oman gets in the way, we'll bomb the S out of them.
7: Oman, which is a US ally, has been discussing the future of navigation in the Strait of Hormuz with Iranian officials. Number of people killed in a 7.7 magnitude earthquake in eastern Indonesia has risen to 68 as rescue workers continue to search for those trapped under rubble. Almost 13,000 people have been evacuated. Well, memorials are being held across Australia today to honour those who served in Vietnam. 524 Australians died, around 3,000 were wounded. This Vietnam Veterans Day marks 60 years since the Battle of Long Tan. Veteran and singer Normie Rowe says he had mates who never recovered.
10: They came back, but not the way we wanted them to. I don't think anybody came back the same as they went.
7: In finance, Wall Street is down 272 points, the dollar trading at 71.04 US.
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7: Jacob Van Rooyen faces the tribunal tonight. Melbourne forward facing 3 weeks on the sidelines for a strike on Port Adelaide's Alia. If he's unsuccessful, he will not play until a preliminary final weekend. Coach Stephen King telling Fox Footy, it was clumsy.
11: Yeah, it's an unfortunate incident. Firstly, hope Ali is well and has recovered okay. But, I think there wasn't too much malice in it from Jacob, but, probably a bit clumsy.
7: Josh Fraser will be named as Carlton's new coach today. The Blues prepare for their final round match against the Dockers this weekend. Matt Renshaw reportedly being considered as a replacement for struggling opener Jake Weatherald, or out of form number 3 Marnus Lubber, Shane. And Queensland Rugby League legend Cameron Smith ruling himself out of the running for the Maroons' Origin coaching role. That's the latest news and sport.
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13: Good morning, I'm Claire Colson with the latest local news and sport. Local residents are invited by the Victorian Rabbit Action Network to a Managing Rabbit Forum. The session will be held in Chilton on Sunday, the 23rd of August, covering topics such as rabbit biology and best practice control techniques. Northeast Landcare recently marked a major milestone commemorating 40 years of environmental stewardship in Beechworth. Jim DeHannon, Deputy Chair of Landcare in the Northeast Region and award recipient, spoke about the celebration and what Landcare does for the Northeast community.
14: We celebrate our lovely venue at Beechworth and the new building there near Beechworth Football Ground. We had 130 people and we celebrated by looking back. We gave away service awards to a lot of people, whether they be 5, 10, 15, 20, 30. We even had some 40-year members. Been some amazing things happened since then. Landcare was very humble at that initial stage, and since then we've grown into Landcare in Victoria. Has grown into, we have about 60 networks. We have 600 Landcare groups. We have about 90,000 volunteers. Landcare has grown so immensely since those early days. It's a very good friend of mine says, Landcare is now a very broad church. It's not just about planting trees. It's about looking after the environment. It's about looking after so many other things.
13: Bright Brewery has announced a strategic expansion of its hospitality operations. Luke Francis reports.
15: The brewery officially announced the takeover of Dayton's Beer Croydon Brew Pub and an old Wangaratta building, the Albion Nightclub. The brewery has plans to convert both venues into tap houses under their fresh new banner and branding for the tap houses. Luke Francis, Ace Radio.
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13: It came right down to the wire in the Owen Kays Clyde Baker medal, resulting in a tie finish between greeters Cody Crawford and North Wangrider Zach Sartori. Crawford appeared to have one hand on the medal with a 4-vote lead, 25-21, going into

0: as Crawford snagged senior MVP and Sartre named rising star. That's the latest in local news and sport. Yeah.
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2: Your four-day forecast for the northeast and for the border. A minor flood warning is current for the Kiwa River, and we have a final flood warning for the Ovens River. It's partly cloudy one today. There is a medium chance of showers, most likely this afternoon and this evening, and it's going to be windy at times too. Tomorrow, cloudy, very high chance of rain with a windy top of 15. Thursday, cloudy, high chance of showers, maybe a thunderstorm in the afternoon, top of 17. And Friday will be partly cloudy with a medium chance of showers at the top of 15. 18's the top today for Wangaratta, Albury-Wodonga, Rutherglen, Benalla, Violetown and Myrtleford. Bright, Yarrawonga, Mount Beauty and Beechworth are all heading for tops of 17 degrees. At the moment, it's 5 degrees.
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2: Oh, how beautiful is this blue sky at the moment across the northeast and the border. 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
2: Julie, this morning is absolutely gorgeous. You getting out and about today?
5: I will go out, I think. Just lovely out
2: there,
5: and I've got a day off.
2: Oh, half your luck. Well, with a day off and $500 in your hand, Julia, you can get up to some mischief, I reckon.
5: I reckon I could do something.
2: Is that like too much of a goody two shoes?
5: Yeah, no. I haven't got any plans, but, you know, if I had $500, I'll find a way to spend it.
2: I reckon you would. All right, you've got to win it, though, Julie. What have you got for me?
5: I'll give 4289
2: try. All right, we will do that for you, Julie.
5: Thanks.
6: Security breach. Security breach. Security breach.
2: Oh, no. We better check those numbers. I haven't done that for a few days. We make sure we're still on track there, Julie, I reckon. And, yep, four dings, Julie, but not the right combo.
5: Ah, well, we try.
2: We do. Enjoy the beautiful weather today, Julie, and have a great one.
5: Thank you. See you later.
2: Bye now. We're back tomorrow. We'll narrow this down by hook or by crook. 13 possible combinations left. You can play again tomorrow, same time. Thank you, Hume Bank. It is The Vault on 92.1 Star FM.

0: Taylor Swift, Karma on Star FM. Star Brekkie with Hobbsy on our way to Hotham and back last week. We're through Myrtleford. I've been to Myrtleford for a little while, but that is changing this week because we are heading up there with our Star Street team on Friday for a bit of a celebration in Myrtleford. We love Myrtleford all this week, chatting about the great businesses in town and the things you can do around the town, like that amazing skate park, which they started putting in when I lived in Myrtleford, and now it is it's very big there in Cundy Park. We'll be in town with our games to play and got some merch for you to pick up as well. Some Star FM drink coolers, which I've been forced to say they are, rather than stubby holders. so make sure you come and grab one of those as we head into those warmer months. You can take it out to a party and tell everyone you went and saw the Star Street team. We love Myrtleford all this week on 92.1 Star FM. It's also great news that the under-17 girls and the seniors in the footy will be playing in the finals of Ovens Murray football and netball. Yeah, and I can tell you, when the finals are on, the town is deserted. They are very, very passionate people about their football and netball. We love Myrtleford. It's happening all this week here at 92.1 Star FM.
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0: how good are the 80s? You're going to love it after nine with our flock of 80s. There's a little taste of it right there for you. It is Star Brekkie with Hobbsy. It's the time of year where things start to get smoky across the northeast and the border due to planned burns. There's one that will be lit close to Wangaratta. Claire Colson has more details during the latest Starlight on News.
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8: 9 degrees in Melbourne, a late shower or two atop today at 19. It's 8:30. Good morning. I'm David Armstrong. Dean Cox has voiced his disappointment as police investigations continue into an alleged sexual assault involving Sydney players at the Pullman Hotel. The AFL does not have a no-fault stand-down policy like the NRL, but it is expected those involved will not play this weekend. No charges have been laid. The Swans coach says there'll be more updates from the club throughout the day.
9: We're working our way through everything with the AFL and the relevant parties and, we'll update when we get more information.
8: A 63-year-old man driving on the Calder Freeway has been carjacked by a man pretending to warn motorists about roadworks. He slowed down to help when he noticed the man holding a rough surface roadworks sign, trying to pull vehicles over on Saturday. The victim pulled out of his vehicle, left lying on the ground at Diggers Rest. The Ford Ute was later found dumped in Melton. Rents are projected to soar by as much as 30% over the next 2 years, according to NAB data. The rise will be needed to compensate landlords for the loss of property tax concessions. Mike Zorbas at the Property Council says it likely won't be that much, but there will be hikes.
10: What NAB is saying is that for investors to restore the returns they had before the May budget, they would need to increase, for example, on a $700 a week rental, about $200, whereas Treasury suggested that the rent was only going to go up $2 a week.
8: Woolworths and Tip Top are investigating claims after a Brisbane mother reported finding a shard of glass in a slice of bread. The woman claims her daughter was eating a toastie when she bit down into the large piece of glass, narrowly avoiding injury. Memorials being held across the country today to honour those who served in Vietnam. Matt Anderson at the Australian War Memorial says they'll commemorate Private Richard Alfred Aldersey, one of 18 Aussies who died in the Battle of Long Tan 60 years ago.
11: It involved a Delta Company of the 6th Battalion of the Royal Australian Regiment who had been formed and raised in Brisbane, and they were attempting to clear the Long Tan rubber plantation when they were ambushed by a force estimated at 2,500 men.
8: Finance, the dollar, 71.04 US.
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8: Luke Beveridge admits he'll have to talk Marcus Bontempelli into not playing this weekend for the Bulldogs. The captain missed the draw with Carlton as he manages an Achilles injury. And Josh Fraser has secured a 3-year deal to be Carlton's coach. Alex Di Minor holds a 1-set lead over Arthur Ferry. Games on serve in the second in their third round match at the Cincinnati Masters. That's the latest news and sports.
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13: Good morning. I'm Claire Colson with the latest local news and sport. Planned burning is set to start at the Winton wetlands in the coming days. Emma Clark reports.
14: The planned burn is located 4 kilometres west of Chesney Vale if conditions are suitable. The CFA are advising local residents to stay informed about the upcoming planned burn. For more information on travel times during this period, visit traffic.vicroads.vic.gov.au. Emma Clark, Ace Radio.
13: Wangaratta's Project 365 have announced a $54,000 allocation dedicated to youth mental health education across the northeast region. Peter Rourke, founder of Project 365, says what this investment will mean for the future of youth mental health.
15: Gave away a cheque for $54,000 on Saturday night at our gala ball. So that $54,000 is being invested into a youth mental health education project across Wangaratta. It's going to be reaching over 400 Year 8 students and 27 teachers from all the schools, secondary schools in Wangaratta. And that kicked off actually today. The teachers were undertaking their mental health first aid training. Yeah, it's a massive project that we're committed to with WASP in the Wangaratta region and the schools. Early intervention and getting to our youth is so important when it comes to mental health because, you know, 9 lives a day, that's a lot of lives to lose to suicide. So if we can play our part, get to the youth while we can when they're young and make sure that they've got the guidance and the tools required, I think we're doing an amazing job.
13: Riverine Plains have announced their new CEO, Matthew McNee. The group delivers practical on-farm research, education and extensive programs to northeast farmers. Matthew will commence his role on Monday, the 7th of September.
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13: Today marks the grand finale of the Aubrey Racing Club's winter season, serving up an 8-race program loaded with over $195,000 in prize money. Gates are open and the first field breaks from the barrier at 1:35 p.m. The final warm-up before the spring racing season launches on October 10th. That's the latest in local news and sport.
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8: Your 4-day forecast for the northeast and for the border. A minor flood warning is current for the Kiva River and we have a final flood warning for the Ovens River. It's a partly cloudy one today. There is a medium chance of showers most likely this afternoon and this evening and it's going to be windy at times too. Tomorrow, cloudy, very high chance of rain with a windy top of 15. Thursday, cloudy, high chance of showers, maybe a thunderstorm in the afternoon, top of 17. And Friday will be partly cloudy with a medium chance of showers at the top of 15. 18's the top today for Wangaratta, Albury, Wodonga, Rutherford, Glen, Benalla, Violetown and Myrtleford. Bright, Yarrawonga, Mount Beauty and Beechworth are all heading for tops of 17 degrees. At the moment, it's 7 degrees.
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8: 23 to 9. Geez, the weather is certainly warming up at the minute as we head towards spring. It's sort of started early, which means there are certain pests about and it's time to trap them. I'm very much going to put one of these in my garden. I've got a recipe to grab these thingies. Yeah, find out what these little pesticules are after Tom Cochran and Tina Turner on Star. It looks like a road that you travel on when there's one day.

0: 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Oh, the weather's warming up. It's got that real lovely spring feel to it, and the buds are going to start budding, and the bees are going to be about. I do like bees, except when I get bitten by one, as we saw last year. If you follow us on Facebook, I now have got a reaction to it. So I avoid them like the plague. What is worse is wasps, because those things hit you more than just once. They're awful things. So now apparently is the time, as we head into spring, to start trapping those damn things, the old European wasps. The Deltite Hotel has posted a bit of a recipe that you can make for a trap, including actually how to make the trap, which is using a milk bottle, OJ bottle or soft drink bottle of any size, and you punch 3 12-mil holes about two-thirds of the way up the bottle, and you leave the lid on. So that's your trap. You need about 4 of these things to make. Then you got to get the bait together, which is 500 grams of sugar into 1 litre of water. That's a lot. That is super sweet, but that's what attracts them. Then you add 2 teaspoons of powdered yeast. That's going to ferment like crazy. That's why you got to have it warm, by the way, that water. Then you add 2 tablespoons of white cider or vinegar. Entirely up to you. Now, for 24 hours, you stand it in a room about 20 degrees or thereabouts for 48 hours. And then, once you see the foamy scum on the top, that is your prompt to put in 2 drops of dishwashing liquid after fermentation. And then fill the trap between 5 and 10 centimetres below those holes that you just made. That is going to get those things into the bottle, be attracted, they'll fly down. And then, why you've got soap in there is it breaks the water tension. And the wasps just drown. Okay, not a nice death, but I don't like these things. So get them out there. A big thank you to the Deltide Hotel and Keith Padbury for that wonderful recipe. And the good thing is, as you've seen there, there's no chemicals involved. Not at all. Love it. It's 92.1 Star FM, some Katy Perry soon, some Cold Chisel, and a chance to head to Hotham for free.
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0: Cold chisel standing on the outside, which is a lovely place to be today for most of it. And then there is a change coming through, which means rain and then snow on Thursday, which is great. Topping up the cover at Hotham and Falls and all our other resorts. We can get you to Hotham for nothing, by the way, with our spring Hotham holiday. You can take it this year or next year, subject to availability. All you need to do is jump onto star921.com.au and register. It's for two adults and two kids. It's a couple of nights up at the snow, 2 days lift hire with all the gear, and it is just, it's going to be brilliant. Couple of nights at the Arbo. And having just been up there doing the same thing, I can thoroughly recommend it. Good for the soul. It's almost 9 o'clock. You know what else is good for the soul? Great 80s music. That is our Flock of 80s with Gian. Oh, my goodness. There's a name you haven't heard for a while. Prince, The Police and Pat Benatar to kick us off after 9 o'clock here on Star FM.
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10: 10 degrees in Melbourne. A late shower or two atop today. 19 at 9 o'clock. Good morning. I'm David Armstrong. Dean Cox says he's extremely disappointed as police investigations continue into an alleged sexual assault involving Sydney players at the Pullman Hotel in Melbourne. Isaac Heaney, Riley Vice, James Jordan, Chad Warner and one other player have spoken with police about the alleged incident. There's no suggestion the five players are under investigation. Those players drove home to Sydney last night. The Swans coach would not speculate on sanctions for the players when he arrived at Sydney headquarters this morning.
11: Yeah, obviously extremely disappointed with what's happened and understand the questions and we'll update as we gather more information.
12: Should we expect any sanctions at all?
11: We're working our way through everything with the AFL and the relevant parties and we'll update when we get more information.
10: A motorcyclist has been killed in a crash at San Remo. A car collided with a motorcycle on Phillip Island Road just before 6:30. CPR was performed, but the rider died at the scene. The driver of the car was not injured. An Australian teenager is in a critical condition after they were stabbed while holidaying in New York. The 19-year-old sustained multiple stab wounds in an unprovoked attack at a McDonald's restaurant near Times Square. A 25-year-old's been charged with second-degree assault. Well, the property council is playing down a NAB forecast, which projects rents will soar by as much as 30% over the next 2 years. The hike will be needed to compensate landlords for the loss of property tax concessions. The council's Mike Zorbas says we're beginning to see the consequences of the tax changes.
13: When you basically hike taxes on the productive part of the economy that you want to be producing more homes, my gut feel is you are going to get less supply. And all the modelling that we've done shows that there is actually a reduction in the number of homes. In fact, even the Commonwealth Treasury suggests you're going to get 35,000 fewer homes.
10: Police are investigating a car fire at Richmond this morning on Neptune Street. No one was injured during the incident. There are reports residents witnessed masked offenders filming it. Well, Donald Trump is threatening to bomb US ally Oman if it gets in the way of his efforts to broker a deal on the Strait of Hormuz. Iranian and Omani officials have been holding talks on the future of maritime navigation in the shipping route. Former Pentagon operative Tony Schaefer telling Today he can't imagine the conflict escalating again anytime soon.
14: We're not postured sufficiently to resume combat operations until the USS Washington shows up, which could be probably a couple weeks at the soonest.
10: In finance, the dollar's trading higher at 71.04 US.
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10: The release of the All-Australian squad has been delayed following the Swans scandal. The squad of 46 was due to be released this week. Pressure is mounting on Manus Labuschagne ahead of Saturday's second test against Bangladesh. The Queenslander has averaged just 18.4 with the bat from his past nine innings. Former test all-rounder Shane Watson says Labuschagne's place is not guaranteed.
15: When you don't score the runs that you want, you're leaving yourself open to getting dropped, and Manus hasn't scored the bulk of runs that we've seen in the past, and it just means that you do leave the selectors an opportunity to be able to move on with someone else.
10: Josh Fraser securing a three-year deal to be Carlton's coach. An incredible run for the man who took over from Michael Voss in May, guiding the Blues back to finals. Manchester United set to reject any offers for Bruno Fernandes ahead of next month's transfer deadline. The Portuguese playmaker reportedly wanted by Galatasaray, Juventus and AC Milan. That's the latest news and sport.
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18: I'm Claire Colson with the latest local news and sport headlines. Wangaratta Initiative Project 365 have recently announced their investment of $54,000 into youth mental health education across the Wangaratta region. Riverine Plains have published the appointment of their new CEO, Matthew McNee. Matthew will commence his role on Monday, the 7th of September. With 20 years' experience working across farming, science, organisational leadership, including international roles. The Albury Racing Club races are on today, and it's the last of the club's winter meetings before their spring racing season commences on October 10th. That's the latest in local news and sport.
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0: Your four-day forecast for the northeast and for the border. A minor flood warning is current for the Kiva River, and we have a final flood warning for the Ovens River. It's a partly cloudy one today. There is a medium chance of showers most likely this afternoon and this evening, and it's going to be windy at times too. Tomorrow, cloudy, very high chance of rain with a windy top of 15. Thursday, cloudy, high chance of showers, maybe a thunderstorm in the afternoon, top of 17. And Friday will be partly cloudy with a medium chance of showers at the top of 15. 18's the top today for Wangaratta, Albury, Wodonga, Rutherglen, Benalla, Violetown and Myrtleford. Bright, Yarrawonga, Mount Beauty and Beechworth are all heading for tops of 17 degrees. Currently 9 degrees. 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

Police, every little thing she does is magic on Star FM. Speaking of magic, Cosentino is coming to Wangaratta in September. I will be speaking with him tomorrow as part of Star Brekkie with Obzi. It's your flock of 80s. Now, here's a name you don't hear often. Gian. It's Waits on your flock of 80s on Star.

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At Benatar, all fired up on Star FM, where we're fired up about Myrtleford this week. We love Myrtleford and we'll be there Friday, loaded up with merch and a few games for you to play as Myrtleford stares down the barrels of Ovens and Murray finals. I love it. Here's Journey now on your flock of 80s on Star FM. Just

0: Minute Work, we're going to be now on Star FM. It's Tuesday the 18th of August, which is Vietnam Veterans Day, which is formerly known as Long Tan Day. But we are commemorating Vietnam veterans today. Earlier today, I spoke with Lil Patty. She was just 17 at the time, entertaining the troops with Cold Joy. And she was there on the day that the Battle of Long Tan started. She actually had to get airlifted out there. A fascinating story. Still sticks with her all these years later, 60 years today. So pop into your RSL and you can commemorate today. I see the Wangaratta RSL have got their commemoration happening from 2 o'clock at the 2nd 24th Battalion Function Room at the RSL. So all Vietnam vets, the wives, partners, families and RSL members are invited to the service today. It's 92.1 Star FM. It is your Flock of 80s. Next, a bloke who's been around forever, it seems, and now he judges singing talent. It's 92.1 Star FM.
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1: Crowded House, better be home soon. 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And returning tomorrow morning from 6 o'clock. 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After news, Karen Prater's popping in. She's got better music variety with The Clash, Michael Jackson, Whitesnake, J-Lo. 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
12: Open a late shower or two at top today, 10 o'clock. Good morning. I'm David Armstrong. The Swans say they will provide updates as information becomes available amid an ongoing police investigation into an alleged sexual assault at Melbourne's Pullman Hotel. Five of the players have now driven back to Sydney. No charges have been laid. Captain Callum Mills would not be drawn on the mood in the club.
13: Can't really comment, Red. It's an investigation ongoing and we don't have the facts yet, so I can't really comment.
12: And Age reporter Sam McClure says only one of the five players is under active investigation.
14: I think there's an important delineation to be made here, and that is of those five players that drove home to avoid the prying eyes of the media yesterday and got home to Sydney last night, only one of them is the concentration of a Victoria Police investigation.
12: A dog trainer is pleading for the public's help to find his two dogs who were taken when his white Toyota delivery van was stolen at Berwick last night. Boyd has told Tom Elliott he's worried about his Belgian shepherds who were inside.
15: We've got a camera from our neighbour, sees the vehicle being driven off. Losing the vehicle's one thing, but the two dogs in the back, we're obviously very concerned. They're inside secure crates inside the vehicle, So I'm hoping they just dump the vehicle once they realise the dogs are in there, or they take the crates out and put them somewhere safe. We just want to get the dogs.
12: Port Phillip Council's under pressure to back down on plans to kick toddlers out of a childcare centre in South Melbourne. Staff and students at Coventry Children's Centre have been told they'll have to vacate the facility for at least 2 years to make way for other children as nearby not-for-profit centres undergo renovations as part of a government program. Council meets tomorrow night to vote on the proposal. If approved, families will have only 4 months to secure alternative childcare. One Nation claims the current tobacco excise is absurd, allowing the black market to flourish. The minor party says it would slash the excise by 75%, reducing the price of cigarettes to $21 a packet. The federal government says it has no plans to cut the tax. Barnaby Joyce says the current regime is fueling illegal trade.
16: This sort of counterintuitive idea that we put up the price of things, therefore, A, we get more revenue, and B, people stop smoking. No, what happens is A, you get less revenue, and B, people start smoking illegal cigarettes.
12: Well, Melbourne's sick at the moment. There's been a significant spike in seasonal viruses amid concerns people aren't keeping up with their vaccines. GP Dr. Mary-Ann Lancaster telling 3AW Breakfast she is concerned for the elderly.
17: Back down the hatches, and yes, there's RSV, there's COVID still around, there's another one called